0: now play Hull City at Wembley for a place in the Premier League on Saturday. Rail Link HS2 could cost almost £103 billion. That's double what was originally budgeted for, and the government's been forced to reconfigure the project. Trains will now run slower, and it won't be open until at least 2039, 6 years late. Transport Secretary Heidi Alexander says pulling the plug is not an option.
1: It could cost almost as much to cancel the line as it would to finish it, while delivering none of the benefits, with half-finished structures strewn across the English countryside, a relic to what could have been.
0: Surrey Police says it's investigating two separate historic allegations of child sexual abuse. It follows the release in the US of files relating to the convicted paedophile Jeffrey Epstein. Police are urging former contestants on Married at First Sight UK to contact them if they've been the victim of a sexual assault. A number of former contributors claimed on an episode of documentary Panorama they were raped or sexually assaulted while taking part in the programme. Channel 4 has pulled all episodes of the series and a full investigation is underway. And UK supermarkets are being urged by the government to limit food prices. It's understood the Treasury has asked retailers to freeze prices on certain products such as eggs, bread and milk. That's the latest from Radio News Hub. I'm David Hall.
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2: Rail project HS2 is to be reconfigured. Trains will now run slower, it won't open until 2039, and the total bill could exceed £102 billion. The government says the previous Tory administration is to blame. Conservative MP Joy Morrissey says work on the link should be halted.
3: If the minister in a year's time, a few months' time, decides to scrap HS2, you will have my full support. It's because we have seen nothing but a negative impact from HS2.
2: Two cases of historic child sex abuse are being investigated by Surrey Police. It follows the release of files relating to the convicted paedophile Jeffrey Epstein. The claims date back to the late 80s through to early 2000. The Metropolitan Police are talking to Channel 4 after allegations of rape and sexual assault occurred on Married at First Sight UK. The broadcaster has launched an investigation after three former contestants made claims during an episode of Panorama. Police are urging anyone who may have been a victim to come forward. Former Channel 4 boss Alex Mahon says it's right the claims are being investigated.
4: The duty of care protocols do advance all the time, but it's always worth another look to make sure that enough was done and enough is being done and that protocols are evolving in the appropriate way.
2: The government's being criticised for redactions in the Mandelson files. MPs will now not get to see the second batch of documents relating to the disgraced peer until June. Chair of the Foreign Affairs Select Committee Emily Thornberry says getting key information is proving difficult.
5: And it is very important that the public know and understand that we are learning from the mistakes that were clearly made, and we cannot know that lessons have been learned unless they are checked, and the committees in this House are trying our best to get to the truth of this.
2: And there's celebrations in North London as Arsenal have won the Premiership for the first time in 22 years. It comes after Manchester City were held to a 1-1 draw against Bournemouth. That's the latest from Radio News Hub. I'm David Hall.
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2: Cheers as Arsenal win the Premiership. The Gunners have clinched the title for the first time in 22 years. It came at the expense of Manchester City, though, who were looking for a win against Bournemouth in order to stay in the race, but they could only manage a 1-1 draw. Boss Pep Guardiola is widely expected to leave the club after 10 years in charge. Meanwhile, Southampton have been thrown out of the playoffs after admitting they spied on three clubs in the Championship season. Middlesbrough, who were beaten by the Saints in the semi-final, have been reinstated and will now play Hull City at Wembley for a place in the Premier League on Saturday. Rail Link HS2 could cost almost £103 billion. That's double what was originally budgeted for, and the government's been forced to reconfigure the project. Trains will now run slower and it won't be open until at least 2039, 6 years late. Transport Secretary Heidi Alexander says pulling the plug is not an option.
3: It could cost almost as much to cancel the line as it would to finish it, while delivering none of the benefits. With half-finished structures strewn across the English countryside, a relic to what could have been.
2: Surrey Police says it's investigating two separate historic allegations of child sexual abuse. It follows the release in the US of files relating to the convicted paedophile Jeffrey Epstein. Police are urging former contestants on Married at First Sight UK to contact them if they've been the victim of a sexual assault. A number of former contributors claimed on an episode of documentary Panorama they were raped or sexually assaulted while taking part in the program. Channel 4 has pulled all episodes of the series and a full investigation is underway. And UK supermarkets are being urged by the government to limit food prices. It's understood the Treasury has asked retailers to freeze prices on certain products such as eggs, bread and milk. That's the latest from Radio News Hub. I'm David Hall.
0: Bring it back.
1: 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Yeah!
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0: from Buckinghamshire for Buckinghamshire. 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
3: Rail project HS2 is to be reconfigured. Trains will now run slower, it won't open until 2039, and the total bill could exceed £102 billion. The government says the previous Tory administration is to blame. Conservative MP Joy Morrissey says work on the link should be halted.
4: If the minister, in a year's time, a few months' time, decides to scrap HS2, you will have my full support. It's because we have seen nothing but a negative impact from HS2.
3: Two cases of historic child sex abuse are being investigated by Surrey Police. It follows the release of files relating to the convicted paedophile Jeffrey Epstein. The claims date back to the late 80s through to early 2000. The Metropolitan Police are talking to Channel 4 after allegations of rape and sexual assault occurred on Married at First Sight UK. The broadcaster has launched an investigation after three former contestants made claims during an episode of Panorama. Police are urging anyone who may have been a victim to come forward. Former Channel 4 boss Alex Mahon says it's right the claims are being investigated.
5: The duty of care protocols do advance all the time, but it's always worth another look to make sure that enough was done and enough is being done and that protocols are evolving in the appropriate way.
3: The government's being criticised for redactions in the Mandelson files. MPs will now not get to see the second batch of documents relating to the disgraced peer until June. Chair of the Foreign Affairs Select Committee, Emily Thornberry, says getting key information is proving difficult.
6: And it is very important that the public know and understand that we are learning from the mistakes that were clearly made. And we cannot know that lessons have been learned unless they are checked. And the committees in this House are trying our best to get to the truth of this.
3: And there's celebrations in North London as Arsenal have won the Premiership for the first time in 22 years. It comes after Manchester City were held to a 1-1 draw against Bournemouth. That's the latest from Radio News Hub. I'm David Hall.
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3: Cheers as Arsenal win the Premiership. The Gunners have clinched the title for the first time in 22 years. It came at the expense of Manchester City, though, who were looking for a win against Bournemouth in order to stay in the race, but they could only manage a 1-1 draw. Boss Pep Guardiola is widely expected to leave the club after 10 years in charge. Meanwhile, Southampton have been thrown out of the playoffs after admitting they spied on three clubs in the Championship season. Middlesbrough, who were beaten by the Saints in the semi-final, have been reinstated and will now play Hull City at Wembley for a place in the Premier League on Saturday. Rail Link HS2 could cost almost £103 billion. That's double what was originally budgeted for, and the government's been forced to reconfigure the project. Trains will now run slower and it won't be open until at least 2039, 6 years late. Transport Secretary Heidi Alexander says pulling the plug is not an option.
4: It could cost almost as much to cancel the line as it would to finish it, while delivering none of the benefits. With half-finished structures across the English countryside, a relic to what could have been.
3: Surrey Police says it's investigating two separate historic allegations of child sexual abuse. It follows the release in the US of files relating to the convicted paedophile Jeffrey Epstein. Police are urging former contestants on Married at First Sight UK to contact them if they've been the victim of a sexual assault. A number of former contributors claimed on an episode of documentary Panorama they were raped or sexually assaulted while taking part in the programme. Channel 4 has pulled all episodes of the series and a full investigation is underway. And UK supermarkets are being urged by the government to limit food prices. It's understood the Treasury has asked retailers to freeze prices on certain products such as eggs, bread and milk. That's the latest from Radio News Hub. I'm David Hall.
0: Bring it back.
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2: The Prime Minister faces his first grilling in the Commons since former Health Secretary Wes Streeting stepped down and Andy Burnham launched his by-election campaign. Mr. Streeting is expected to make his resignation speech in the Commons after claiming there was a lack of direction in the government. But Sir Keir Starmer insists he's getting on with the job and says he's not going anywhere. Elsewhere, the government are being urged to focus on how it will reduce food prices in supermarkets. The British Retail Consortium say retailers are facing a combination of rising energy and commodity bills due to the Iran war and rising costs from domestic policy. It's reported the Treasury has asked supermarkets to limit some food prices in exchange for lifting some regulations. John Swinney will be sworn in as Scottish First Minister once again today after the SNP won 58 seats in this month's election. He says he's determined to get on with the job, with a focus on securing another independence referendum and tackling the cost of living. He says his party will always be on Scotland's side. Around 1,000 self-employed workers contributed six-figure sums into personal pension pots. That's according to figures from HM Revenue and Customs, which shows the top 25 super contributors put in an average of just over £300,000 in 2023 and 2024. Will Bryant from Money at Plum says this is a wake-up call.
3: When you're employed, you get the pension payments put in by your employer through auto-enrolment. But when you're self-employed, the responsibility lies with you. You don't pay your future self, you're going to face a big problem when you come to your retirement.
2: And Arsenal are Premier League champions. Here's some of the scenes outside the Emirates last night. Manchester City's draw with Bournemouth last night confirmed the title for the Gunners, their first in over two decades. They'll formally be presented with the trophy on Sunday when they take on Crystal Palace. From Radio News Hub, I'm Frankie Hessein.
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4: Good morning. Welcome along to Wednesday. Halfway through the week already. It's flying over, isn't it? Loads of great music for your Wednesday morning. Coming up this hour, U2, Jessie J and the brand new Heavies. And we kickstart with a triple play, courtesy of Top Loader, Justin Bieber. And first off, back to the 80s with the Communards.
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0: Top Loader and Dancing in the Moonlight playing at Bucks Radio, the station that loves Bucks. Good morning. Welcome to Wednesday. It's Ben's Big Breakfast. I hope you're well. Middle of the week already and lots to come on the show. A little bit later on, we will be doing Ben's Top 10. This morning's Top 10 is based on a little report I read yesterday about things that we bought that we regret buying. I wonder if you can guess what the number one thing is. We have one in our household, but we'll be talking more about that a little bit later on. Also, we have got Bear Cubs this week with the pupils from Overstone School. That coming your way in about an hour's time. And of course, the birthday club. If it is your birthday today, the 20th of May, make sure you're listening, because around about 7:45, you might be getting a step closer to winning £50 to spend at the works of Aylesbury and High Wycombe. And either way, you'll get a happy birthday from me. I mean, what more could you want? We've got all the great music you want, plus your chance to win on the show too. I'll give you all the information after music from Duran Duran and Nile Rodgers. Free to Love plays after a 90s classic from the brand new Heavies next.
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0: It's U2 and Desire playing at Bucks Radio, the station that loves Bucks. And before that, Love It from Duran Duran and Nile Rodgers, Free to Love, playing at Bucks Radio.
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0: So all this week here at Bucks Radio, we are giving you the chance to win. I feel like we are an ever-giving radio station because there's always chances to get your hands on goodies. And this week's competition is rather nice because as we head towards the end of May into June, July time, I am sure we're in for a streak of amazing weather. It will probably be week upon week of wall-to-wall sunshine, and I live in hope. And so you're ready for that. We've got a brilliant competition this week, all this week, giving you the chance to win a garden bistro set with Hartwell Nurseries. That is a round table and two chairs worth over £120. Now, if you want to enter and find out more, all you got to do is use our website or the app. You've got until the close of play on Sunday to enter, and the great news is we've got two sets to give away, so double the chance of winning. All thanks to our friends at Hartwell Nurseries, a large selection of garden furniture this summer. Get online, and a very good luck to you. On the way, music from Tina Arena and Jamiroquai, and first up, this is Jessie J and Price.

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Local resident JK in Jamiroquai, that's Canned Heat playing at Bucks Radio, the station that loves Bucks. Ben's Big Breakfast for a Wednesday morning. Good news for the bank holiday, which is fast approaching. In case you've forgotten, I did earlier in the week. It's a bank holiday Monday next Monday. Long weekend coming up. Woohoo! And good news is, forecasters say parts of the UK could be hotter than Greece. Now, that is very nice, but I'm not holding out too much hope because you know what the weather's like here in the UK. We say that now, but come Friday, everything will change and it will rain. It's bound to, isn't it? It's a bank holiday. As much as I would love it to stay sunny across the weekend, I'm not holding out all the hope. But fingers crossed, it does stay nice. Bank holiday Monday is a-coming. Keep everything crossed.

0: 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It's Ben's Big Breakfast
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0: Anne-Marie and Chow, adios, playing at Bucks Radio, the station that loves Bucks. Good morning, it's Ben's Big Breakfast, and the Bucks Bear is on the road with Perry's Aylesbury. Once again, busy this weekend as we head into that bank holiday weekend we were mentioning just a while ago. This weekend, you can catch the Bear at the Holmer Green Sports Association's 26th annual Beer and Music Festival. This is running from 1 through until 8 on Sunday. Loads taking place there. Food traders, live music, and of course, a large variety of ales. There'll be wine, Prosecco, Pimm's, lager, and a cocktail bar. And if you want to keep the kids entertained as well, good news in the fact that there will be bouncy castles, kids' craft stalls, model train rides, ice cream van, and more. I wonder how many parents or adults will try to get on the bouncy castle a little bit later on after they've had a few of those real ales. Don't do it. It's not big and it's not clever. Have a great time if you're going along, and make sure you say hello to the Bucks Bear. If you do want to book the Bear, do have a look at our website. And if you've got a charity or not-for-profit event coming up, you can book the Bear for free. Fast approaching 7 o'clock. Got your Bucks update on the way. Before that, music from Tate McRae, and Tom Petty is Learning to Fly next.
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3: With your Bucks updates, I'm Joshua Smith. The Transport Secretary has declared an end to an era of neglect on HS2 as she set out plans to reset the project, delivering the railway as quickly as possible and at the lowest reasonable cost. They've convened the team that delivered the Elizabeth Line and set out new costs and timeframes for the project, including efforts to cut construction costs and get passengers on trains sooner. It's now expected to cost between £87.7 and £102.7 billion. A man's been sentenced for drug offences in Aylesbury. Nathan Henry, 38 of Churchill Avenue, pleaded guilty to one count each of possession with intent to supply Class A drugs, possession of a controlled drug, cocaine and cannabis, and acquiring, using, possessing criminal property. He's been sentenced to 6 years imprisonment. And a turning point vision aimed at making Wickham greater has been outlined by the chairman of the High Wickham Town Committee. Councillor Ed Gemmell presented an update on the vision and strategy for the town at the latest town committee meeting. The vision focuses on improving the nighttime economy, environment, youth opportunities and visitor numbers across the town. Your latest weather's on the way next after the national headlines.
4: It's reported that the Treasury are offering supermarkets incentives to try and keep the price of basic foods like eggs, bread and milk down. It's as retailers face increased energy costs stemming from the Iran war and soaring costs of the government's domestic policies. Meanwhile, the government have relaxed sanctions on Russian oil to try and combat record high fuel prices here in the UK. A new licence allows for the import of jet fuel and diesel refined in third countries and will be in place indefinitely. The Prime Minister is facing his first day back in the Commons since his potential challengers began to make their moves against him. Former Health Secretary Wes Streeting is also expected to make his resignation speech today after saying the government lacked direction. And Arsenal are Premier League champions once again. Here's the scenes outside the Emirates last night.
5: Best moment of my life. Best moment of my life. Give me 2 weeks in Budapest. We'll see you then.
4: The title was confirmed after Manchester City drew with Bournemouth last night, and the Gunners will be presented with the trophy at Crystal Palace on Sunday. From Radio News Hub, I'm Frankie Hersine.
2: Weather. 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
3: Highs of 17 degrees across Buckinghamshire with a little bit of rain around, but it will get drier and brighter as the day progresses. Clear night skies for most with a low of 10.
2: Waking Bucks up.
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6: Good morning, just gone 7 o'clock, Wednesday morning, middle of the week already, as we head towards a bank holiday weekend. It's all downhill from here. We've got Bear Cubs on the way with the pupils from Overstone School. Probably one of the best songs of the 80s on the way too, after music from Somba and first, Diana King.
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0: Somba and Homewrecker playing at Bucks Radio, the station that loves Bucks. Good morning, it's Ben's Big Breakfast. Wednesday morning, the 20th of May. All I've been doing since you've been listening to those songs is looking at the weather app. It's going to be glorious as we head into the bank holiday weekend. 27 degrees Sunday, 28 Monday, and the good weather set to continue into next week with temperatures in the high 20s. I was going to do this big braggadocious thing this morning. That's a good word, isn't it? Braggadocious. Because I'm off to Germany at the weekend doing one of my High Rocks events on Sunday with a friend of mine. And I was having a look at the forecast there. And it's like 27, 28, 29 degrees. Not so much fun in that the running part of the event is outdoors. But we'll tackle that when we get to it. And I was going to do this whole braggy thing going, oh, well, I'm off to Germany. And it's, hey, 28 degrees. And you've got, oh, typical bank holiday weather back here in Bucks. Oh, no, it's better in Aylesbury than it is in Berlin. Maybe I'll stay here. Whatever you're doing, though, as we do head towards the bank holiday weekend, I will give you a few ideas in just a little bit. If you're ever stuck for ideas, don't forget you can have a look at the What's On Diary at bucks.radio. Coming up, music from Bill Medley and Jennifer Warnes, and we've got the very latest On The Roads, plus Bear Cubs too, this week from the pupils at Overstone School.
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7: If you're heading Tame and the M40 way, then northwestern on that Tame Road by the Shabbington turnoff, still got those roadworks causing some delays. Hartwell Bend beginning to build up as well this morning, as is Churchill Avenue and Mandeville Road. Tring Road, no doubt, will get very heavy again this morning due to Broughton Avenue being closed between Oakfield Road and Henry Road until Saturday. Watch out for Broughton Road as well over the bridge, with people using alternative routes.
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0: Bill Medley and Jennifer Warnes, some Dirty Dancing, of course, and I've had the time of my life playing at Bucks Radio. It's Ben's Big Breakfast. Good morning. It's Wednesday. I've got Hosier on the way. Before that,
1: Bear Cubs
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0: So this week on Bear Cubs, with the pupils from Overstone School, and we asked them all the important questions, as you know, and this one's a big one. If your laugh was so loud it shook the school, what would happen?
3: It would make the school break, and maybe like a stone monster could just come and eat us all.
4: I would probably faint. 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
7: Everyone would cover their ears so they didn't hear it so loud. Or I would just not laugh at anything.
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0: Thank you to the pupils from Overstone School. More questions like that coming your way tomorrow. And if you want to hear that episode again, make sure you tune into Wes this afternoon from 3. Amy Grant's Baby Baby coming up. Hosier, Too Sweet next.
1: Bear Cubs
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0: Amy Grant and Baby Baby playing at Bucks Radio, the station that loves Bucks. It is Ben's Big Breakfast, 20th of May, National Rescue Dog Day today. Hats off to you if you're someone who rescues pets, if you've got a rescue cat, rescue dog, good for you. But it sparked debate online after vets have revealed the rise of dogs with more human names, if you know what I mean. Names like, for example, Nigel. Great name, but not one you'd expect to call your dog, would you really? Other names in this list include Sharon. Sharon, come on.
1: Good girl.
0: Keith. You just imagine, can't you, being out on a walk. Keith, come on, Keith. Good boy, Keith. And Susan, apparently very popular as well for dog names. I'm all for this. I love it. I have a friend who has a spaniel, and his spaniel is called Dave. And I think the wackiest name I know of a friend who has a bulldog, and they call it Tony. I'm all for this. If you have a pet with a human name, good for you. Can you?

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5: I'm Joshua Smith. HS2 will be built quicker and cheaper. A man's been sentenced for drug offences in Aylesbury and a Turning Point Vision has been made in Wickham. More on those stories in half an hour. Your latest travel is next.
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6: I'm Joe Skelton. Arsenal are the champions of the Premier League for the first time since 2004 after Manchester City drew 1-1 with Bournemouth. The Cherries have secured European football with that point. Elsewhere, the fight for survival go down to the final day as Spurs lost 2-1 at Chelsea at Stamford Bridge. And in the Championship, Southampton have been expelled from the playoff final after being found guilty of spying, with Middlesbrough reinstated against Hull on Saturday.
0: Travel.
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7: And over bypass onto the London Road, looking very heavy this morning, as is the Hampden Hall roundabout, Bedgrove roundabout and the gyrate on the Wendover Road. There's been a knock on the Oxford Road as you're heading out of Aylesbury on the just after the Cold Harbour roundabout towards the Hartwell Bend. It's usually busy there anyway. Tring Road building up on the Holiday Inn and the Adams Garage Junction, plus Stock Lake Junction. The Horse and Jockey are also busy this morning, and Berryfield's Hayden Hill building up.
0: Weather.
1: With Radley Aylesbury. Weather always looks better through a Radley window.
5: Highs of 17 degrees across Buckinghamshire with a little bit of rain around, but it will get drier and brighter as the day progresses. Clear night skies for most with a low of 10.

0: Belinda Carlisle and Heaven is a Place on Earth playing at Bucks Radio, the station that loves Bucks. It's Ben's Big Breakfast. Good morning. I've got some exciting news.
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0: So you'll know our voucher shop is online at bucks.radio. And today we launched some new vouchers for you. And these are going to fly. I'm predicting now that these will disappear because this July, get ready, one of the biggest weekends of the year is back as Chill Fest returns to Tring. It's an event that I've hosted on a couple of occasions and it is always absolutely incredible. We've got a limited number of half price tickets available in our voucher shop for the Friday and Saturday. Now, Friday the 3rd is an incredible tribute night featuring Dan Budd as Robbie Williams and also Ultimate Coldplay. Fantastic live acts bringing all the biggest hits to the stage. And then on Saturday the 4th, you can relive your youth with an amazing lineup which includes Level 42 and Top Loader. Now, if you want to get your hands on these tickets, get to bucks.radio or our app. Tickets are selling fast, so don't miss your chance to enjoy half price entry. You will need to be quick, like get there now kind of quick.

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1: Bon Jovi and It's My Life playing at Bucks Radio. You're listening to Ben's Big Breakfast. Thank you for your company this Wednesday morning. Birthday Club time with the works of Aylesbury and Wickham. £50 up for grabs if we give you a mention on this little feature. And all you got to do is message in and tell us when your birthday is. I mean, it cannot be any simpler than that. We give you a mention, you go in the draw. So worst case scenario, if you don't win, you get a happy birthday from me. I mean, some would say that that really is the big win, you know. I mean, some might. Not many. Obviously, you want to win the 50 quid to spend at the works. But you know what I'm talking about, right? So, a very happy birthday this morning to Michael Jones, who is celebrating. Happy birthday to you, Michael. And also a very happy birthday to Claire West. Both of you celebrating today, Wednesday the 20th of May. And both of you into the draw to win £50 to spend at the works. If you want to get yourself into the draw, just nominate yourself. Nominate a friend, a family member, a colleague, your next door neighbour via the page at bucks.radio, and you'll be a step closer to winning that £50 to spend with the works at Aylesbury and High Wycombe. We've got the very latest on the roads to come shortly after Lisa Loeb and Nine Stories. 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
5: Tame Road's got those roadworks by the Shabbington turnoff. Wendover bypass onto the London Road. Heavy, as is Wendover Road in Aylesbury from Hampden Hall, Bedgrove and the Gyratory. Bumper to bumper from Ellen Road, Cold Harbour roundabout around that Hartwell bend. Berrifield's Hayden Hill busy. Fleet Marston into Wadston. That Oakfield Road from Stocklake to Tring Road, very heavy. Broughton Avenue, of course, closed to Henry Road. Bitten a little bit sluggish, and that Horse and Jockey busy as well. The usual hotspots at this time of the morning.

Zara Larsson's Midnight Sun playing at Bucks Radio, the station that loves Bucks. Ben's Big Breakfast for a Wednesday morning. I've got your Bucks update for 8 on the way. Plus, we'll check the roads and Ben's Top 10 coming up too. After this from the Hot House Flowers, it's Don't Go at Bucks Radio.

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2: With your Bucks update, I'm Joshua Smith. HS2 set to be delivered quicker and cheaper. The government's confirmed it will run at 320 kilometres an hour, aligning with speeds across Europe and Japanese bullet trains. In previous plans, trains were set to run at 360, but with no existing track to test trains at that speed in Great Britain. It added to the spiralling costs and build time. The change of speed could deliver savings up to £2.5 billion and at least a year in delivery time. A man's been sentenced for drug offences in Aylesbury. Nathan Henry, aged 38, of Churchill Avenue, pleaded guilty to one count each of possession with intent to supply Class A drugs, possession of a controlled drug, cocaine and cannabis, and acquiring, using, possessing criminal property. He's been sentenced to 6 years imprisonment. And a turning point vision aimed at making Wickham greater has been outlined by the chairman of the High Wycombe Town Committee. Councillor Ed Gemmell presented an update on the vision and strategy for the town at the latest town committee meeting. The vision focuses on improving the nighttime economy, environment, youth opportunities and visitor numbers across the town. Your latest weather's on the way next after the national headlines.
3: A number of measures are being introduced to try and tackle soaring prices resulting from the Iran war, including relaxing sanctions on Russia. Ben Monte has more.
4: The government have issued a new licence allowing Russian oil refined in other countries to be imported to the UK to try and keep fuel prices down. The Treasury are also reportedly offering incentives to keep the price of basic food items like eggs and bread down as retailers grapple with rising energy costs and the government's domestic policies.
3: Meanwhile, inflation eased to 2.8% in April, down from 3.3% in March. Arsenal are Premier League champions once again. Here's some of the scenes outside the Emirates last night. They'll formally be presented with a trophy on Sunday when they take on Crystal Palace. And Southampton are appealing the EFL's decision to kick them out of the Championship playoff final after they admitted to spying on opposition teams multiple times. From Radio News Hub, I'm Frankie Hersine.
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2: Highs of 17 degrees across Buckinghamshire with a little bit of rain around, but it will get drier and brighter as the day progresses. Clear night skies for most with a low of 10.
1: Waking Bucks up.
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5: Wakey, wakey. It is Wednesday morning, just gone 8 o'clock. How are you? Hopefully you're good, getting ready for that trip to work, getting the kids all packed up and ready for the school run. Whatever you're up to this Wednesday morning, I've got some great music on the way this hour. I've got Take That's latest song. We go back to the 90s with Coolio. And first up, an 80s rocker from Van Halen.
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0: Charlie XCX, and that is Apple playing at Bucks Radio, the station that loves Bucks. Before that, Van Halen and Jump. It's Ben's Big Breakfast. This morning's top 10, which we'll be doing in just a mo, will be all around things that you bought that you've then immediately stopped using. This after I read a report yesterday saying that VR headsets are actually amongst the most popular things that we decide are going to be amazing and we'll get. We use them for about a week, a couple of weeks, and then they get put away in a drawer. My son asked for one, I think it was probably a couple of years ago, maybe 3 years ago for Christmas, and exactly that happened. Used it for a bit. He bought it for this game called, I think it was called Beat Saber, but it had other things on it as well, like, for example, a really random game where you could put the headset on and it was like you were on a roller coaster in Jurassic Park. Sounds terrifying, yes, just made me feel very seasick, like motion sickness a go-go. But we all had a bit of a go on it. It was fun over Christmas, went away in the drawer. I think I spent about £300 on that, and it was used for about 2 weeks. So we'll be doing a top 10. Can you guess, if VRs are at number one, VR headsets, what are the other 9 items in this list that we buy here in the UK and then immediately stop using? Have a think, and that top 10 is on the way after music from Coolio and the very latest on the roads next.
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8: It's been a knock on the window of a road just as you're approaching the Grange roundabout from the gyratory Tring Road from Tesco roundabout to the Holiday Inn, all very busy. Oakfield Road, Stocklake, Bellingham Way heaving, as is Broughton Lane over the bridge due to Broughton Avenue being closed from Oakfield Road to Henry Road. The, as I say, bitten and very heavy. Horse and Jockey coming in on that Buckingham Road. Bicester Road struggling as well. Burrowfield to Haydon Hill and then Fleet Marston into Wadston. Oxford Road calming down as you're heading out of town, but busy coming in. And the Wendover Road at Hampden Hall also has a few delays this morning.

0: Coolio and Gangsta's Paradise playing at Bucks Radio, the station that loves Bucks. If you missed the announcement a little bit earlier on, and if there are still any available, we have launched this morning in our voucher shop half price vouchers for Chillfest in Tring this July. I'll give you more information on that very shortly indeed.
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0: First up this morning's Top 10, it's the top 10 things that Brits buy and then immediately stop using after about 2 weeks. This after I read a report about VR headsets being the number one. So I've already spoiled the list because you know what's at number one. But I'll give you, I'll give you the other nine. In at number 10, bread makers. I feel like this was a big thing about maybe like 8 to 10 years ago. Used twice and then becomes cupboard furniture. In at number 9, resistance bands, apparently. Bought during that new me phase. Snapped once, never seen again. In at number 8, ice cream makers. Again, kind of a great in theory thing, but then there's like too much washing up afterwards. Number 7, smoothie blenders. Week 1, kale and spinach smoothies. And then week 3, gathering dust beside the air fryer. Number 6, exercise bikes. We've got an exercise bike in the garage which has just been gathering dust for, I don't know, about 10 years. In at number 5, karaoke microphones. Funny for exactly one night. You know, the ones that sort of change your voice as well. At number 4, foot spas. Everyone thinks they want one of those until they hear the bubbling noise at 10 o'clock at night. At number 3 on the top 10 things that Brits buy and then immediately stop using, juicers. Again, very popular alongside like your smoothie blenders. Aren't they just one and the same thing as well? And number 2, and we were guilty of doing this, I feel like this was something which a lot of people bought from the middle aisles of particular supermarkets during COVID. Hot tubs, the inflatable ones. We did that. Do you remember, like, there was queues at, like, Aldi and Lidl to get hold of these during COVID? We did exactly that. Used it during the kind of, you know, few months of COVID and then realised it cost an absolute small fortune to keep it heated, put in the garage, never used again. And yes, in at number 1, you know, VR headsets bought with excitement and then abandoned after, well, A, walking into a wall, B, feeling seasick, or C, punching a lamp. Or D, all of the above. There you go. That was this morning's top 10. How many of those can you relate to? And how many of those gadgets have you got gathering dust in your household? I've got the Pointer Sisters on the way. Right now, this is Take That, and you're a superstar. Yes, you are. Yes, you. Yeah, you. I can see you. You, a superstar. Good morning.

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A limited number of half price tickets for the Friday and Saturday. Friday, an incredible tribute night featuring Pulped, Amy Whitehouse and more. And then on Saturday, you can relive your youth with bands like Kid Creole and the Coconuts, Eternal and Top Loader. Those vouchers went live just after 7:30 this morning. I have a feeling they will be very popular. Have a look, see if you can still get your hands on yours. I've got your update coming up very shortly indeed. Plus,

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2: I'm Joshua Smith. HS2 will be built quicker and cheaper. A man's been sentenced for drug offences in Aylesbury and a Turning Point Vision has been made in Wickham. More on those stories in half an hour. 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
5: 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Arsenal are the champions of the Premier League for the first time since 2004 after Manchester City drew 1-1 with Bournemouth. The Cherries have secured European football with that point. Elsewhere, the fight for survival go down to the final day as Spurs lost 2-1 at Chelsea at Stamford Bridge. And in the Championship, Southampton have been expelled from the playoff final after being found guilty of spying, with Middlesbrough reinstated against Hull on Saturday.
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6: Another heavy traffic day in Aylesbury. Broughton Avenue closed from Oakfield Road to the Henry Road. So as a result, Broughton Lane, Bellingham Way and Burton itself on that 418 absolutely heaving, as is Stocklake Junction, Oakfield Road and Tring Road, pretty much from Lower High Street to the Holiday Inn. The Wendover Road is busy from the gyratory, stacking up down Wharton Street to Exchange Street. There was a crash earlier by the Grange roundabout, also busy from Camborne Avenue. Little Kimball's got some delays on the 4010 Terrick roundabout, busy. Rocky Lane coming towards Great Missenden and Princess Risborough on the 4010. Very heavy coming into Tame. Then you've got those roadworks and Berryfield's Haydon Hill also busy this morning.
3: Weather.
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2: Highs of 17 degrees across Buckinghamshire with a little bit of rain around, but it will get drier and brighter as the day progresses. Clear night skies for most with a low of 10.

0: Alanis Morissette, and that is Ironic playing at Bucks Radio. It's Ben's Big Breakfast Wednesday morning. I know we're only halfway through the week, but I'm getting very excited about the fact that it's a bank holiday weekend on the horizon.
1: 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What's on?
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0: There's loads going on. I mean, best thing you can do, really, is have a look at our website, bucks.radio, and check out the What's On guide. But there's loads happening across the bank holiday weekend, like the Cavalry and Cannons, a Napoleonic experience, which is happening at the Chiltern Open Air Museum in Chalfont St Giles across the weekend. There's also the Risborough and District Model Railway Club Model Railway Exhibition happening at Stoke Mandeville Stadium. Again, you can find out more details about that one. And then into bank holiday Monday, loads happening, including Royals at Stowe House, May Half Term Family Trail and Crafts. And also, this one's caught my eye, just because there's the word fiddlesticks. Fiddlesticks, clog dancers and musicians May Tour. Musicians from Norfolk were on tour in Buckinghamshire during the May bank holiday. You can find out where they are going to be and when on our website, Hughenden Manor and Wadston Manor, just a couple of the places where they will be appearing. Loads going on. If you're stuck for stuff to do, or if you haven't even planned your bank holiday weekend yet, have a look at bucks.radio. Irene Carr is coming up right now. This is Alex Warren and Joe Jonas, and Burning Down at Bucks Radio. I can't.

Irene Cara and Flashdance, What a Feeling, playing at Bucks Radio, the station that loves Bucks. We had some cracking 80s tunes this morning. And if you love music from the 80s, make sure you're listening Friday from 7 for Let's Go Retro the 80s. 3 hours of music and memories from a fantastic decade. And if you prefer the 90s more, same time, same place on a Saturday. If you like music from this century, well, how about this from Daft Punk and Pharrell Williams? It's Get Lucky. Good morning, you're listening to Bucks Radio.

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4: Tring Road from Lower High Street to the Holiday Inn. Oakfield Roads to Stock Lake Bit and coming in on the 418. Broughton Lane over the bridge and Bellingham Way, all very heavy. Broughton Avenue, of course, closed between Oakfield Road and Henry Road till Saturday, which appears to be the main cause. Stone busy coming into town. Hayden Hill and Berrowfield, Saunderton on the 4010's got some roadworks, plus Tame busy coming in on that roundabout, and on the way to the M40 you've got those roadworks.

Everything But the Girl and Missing playing at Bucks Radio. It's Ben's Big Breakfast for a Wednesday morning. On the way, got your Bucks update for 9. Plus, we'll delve further into the What's on Diary and we'll chat more about the Tour de Vale. It's fast approaching. Right now, this is Harry Styles and American Girls at Bucks Radio.

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2: With your Bucks update, I'm Joshua Smith. The Transport Secretary has declared an end to an era of neglect on HS2 as she set out plans to reset the project, delivering the railway as quickly as possible and at the lowest reasonable cost. They've convened the team that delivered the Elizabeth Line and set out new costs and timeframes for the project, including efforts to cut construction costs and get passengers on trains sooner. It's now expected to cost between £87.7 and £102.7 billion. A man's been sentenced for drug offences in Aylesbury. Nathan Henry, aged 38, of Churchill Avenue, pleaded guilty to one count each of possession with intent to supply Class A drugs, possession of a controlled drug, cocaine and cannabis, and acquiring, using, possessing criminal property. He's been sentenced to 6 years imprisonment. And a turning point vision aimed at making Wickham greater has been outlined by the chairman of the High Wycombe Town Committee. Councillor Ed Gemmell presented an update on the vision and strategy for the town at the latest town committee meeting. The vision focuses on improving the nighttime economy, environment, youth opportunities and visitor numbers across the town. Your latest weather's on the way next after the national headlines.
3: The government are putting in place new measures to try and tackle the cost of living, with food and fuel top of the agenda. Ben Monte has more.
4: One of the measures the Treasury have reportedly introduced is to lift regulations on supermarkets to allow them to keep the price of basic food items down. Retailers have been faced with a double whammy of rising costs resulting from the Iran war and the government's own domestic policy. Elsewhere, sanctions on Russian oil are also being relaxed, with drivers facing record high fuel prices reaching 158.5 pence a litre.
3: Meanwhile, inflation fell down to 2.8% in April, the lowest it's been for a year. Young drivers are being told to steer clear of buying car insurance through social media. Experts say the policies could be entirely fake or have false details to make them cheaper. And Arsenal are Premier League champions once again. Here's the scenes outside the Emirates last night. They'll be presented with the trophy at Crystal Palace on Sunday. From Radio News Hub, I'm Frankie Hersein.
1: Weather. With Radley Aylesbury. 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
2: Highs of 17 degrees across Buckinghamshire with a little bit of rain around, but it will get drier and brighter as the day progresses. Clear night skies for most with a low of 10.
1: Waking Bucks up.
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5: Good morning, how are you? Good to have your company this Wednesday morning. Thanks for choosing us for your midweek work day. I've got great music on the way this hour from the likes of Keen. We've got the Cranberries. We've got Talk Talk. And I'll kickstart with a triple play from Salt-N-Pepa, Lewis Capaldi, and first back to the 90s with Sonique.
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0: Salt and Pepper and Push It playing at Bucks Radio. It's Ben's Big Breakfast. It is Wednesday morning. How do you listen to us? Do you listen on the app? Do you listen on DAB? Do you listen on your smart speaker? Be interested to know. One lady who obviously listens on the website is Linda, who's messaged in. Linda Armstead from Maryland got a message from her. Maryland in the US of A, which just goes to prove we here at Bucks Radio are truly international. She says, Linda from Maryland here. Nice to find your page, she says. I'm not sure if I'll always be able to listen because I'm on the east coast of the USA. And then she says, if I can't sleep, though, I will try to listen in. Well, Linda, thank you so much. That is lovely to have you with us and listening. I mean, you're probably not listening right now. But if you are, I wonder what time it is on the east coast. And if it is, I'll try and talk a bit quieter and hopefully send you off to sleep. Music on the way from the Cranberries, also coming up keen. By the way, if you do ever want to get in touch, like Linda has, from the USA, you can do so via our website, bucks.radio.
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9: Saunderton on the 4010 Scott Roadworks. This is Tame Road on the way to the M40. In Aylesbury, Lower High Street, Turing Road at Adams Garage to the Holiday Inn and Oakfield Road. Stocklake still very busy, as is Bellingham Way, Broughton Lane over the bridge. Bitten is calming down a bit now. Don't forget Broughton Avenue closed between Oakfield Road and Henry Road till the Saturday morning. Gyratory to Wendover Road busy, the Hartwell Bend and the three roundabouts, the Royal Bucks Hospital a little bit sticky this morning.
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0: That is the Cranberries and Linger playing at Bucks Radio, the station that loves Bucks. I've got BTS and Swim on the way.
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0: Not long now, it's creeping ever closer. The days fly by, don't they? The days turn into weeks, and before you know it, we are at Sunday, the 7th of June, where the Tour de Vale is happening. Still chance to get involved in this if you haven't. Still time to make up your mind. 25K, 45K, 70K, or 110K. Which ride are you doing on the final ever Bucks Radio Tour de Vale? All of them start and finish at Stoke Mandeville Stadium. 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Go on, you know you want to.
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0: It's Talk Talking. It's My Life playing at Bucks Radio, the station that loves Bucks. Plenty going on across the bank holiday weekend as it approaches. The Bucks Bear will be out and about again on the road with Perry's Aylesbury. Not long until a big bumper weekend for the Bear at the Stoke Mandeville Party in the Park on June the 6th. And then, of course, as we've mentioned, the Tour de Vale on Sunday, June the 7th. This weekend, you can catch the Bear at Holmer Green Sports Association's Beer and Music Festival. That is this coming Sunday. Should be a fantastic event, 1 through until 8. Loads going on for the kids there as well. Obviously, there's the beers and the Proseccos and the cocktails and all that kind of stuff for the adults, for the kids. Bouncy castles, kids' craft stores, model train rides, ice cream van and more. And, of course, the Bucks Bear as well. More details about all those events and all the events taking place over the coming days and, indeed, the bank holiday weekend at bucks.radio. I've got music on the way from Sienna Spyro. And we've got an early naughty song from Scouting for Girls coming up in moments.
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It's Sienna Spyro and Die on This Hill playing at Bucks Radio, the station that loves Bucks. Nathan back from 10 this morning. He's got his 10:33. Who will the artist be this morning that he's featuring playing three songs from? You'll have to keep listening to find out. And Wes back from 3 this afternoon. Another round of Did You Know, giving you all those facts and figures about things that you probably didn't need to know. But nevertheless, it's very interesting. The kind of stuff, as I always say, that will pop up in a pub quiz one time and you'll know the answer and you'll look like an absolute genius. He's also got the second play of this morning's brilliant Bear Cubs episode with the pupils from Overstone School. All that on the way. First music from Bastille and this, back to the 70s with Joe Jackson.

0: Bastille, Pompeii playing at Bucks Radio. And that is just about it from me. Thank you for choosing Ben's Big Breakfast this morning. I'll be back with you tomorrow morning from 6. On the way, music from Teddy Swims, Mr. Know-It-All, and SWV right here plays in moments. Have a brilliant Wednesday. I'll catch you tomorrow morning from 6.
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3: With your Bucks update, I'm Joshua Smith. HS2 set to be delivered quicker and cheaper. The government's confirmed it will run at 320 kilometres an hour, aligning with speeds across Europe and Japanese bullet trains. In previous plans, trains were set to run at 360, but with no existing track to test trains at that speed in Great Britain. It added to the spiralling costs and build time. The change of speed could deliver savings up to £2.5 billion and at least a year in delivery time. A man's been sentenced for drug offences in Aylesbury. Nathan Henry, aged 38, of Churchill Avenue, pleaded guilty to one count each of possession with intent to supply Class A drugs, possession of a controlled drug, cocaine and cannabis, and acquiring, using, possessing criminal property. He's been sentenced to 6 years imprisonment. And a turning point vision aimed at making Wickham greater has been outlined by the chairman of the High Wycombe Town Committee. Councillor Ed Gemmell presented an update on the vision and strategy for the town at the latest town committee meeting. The vision focuses on improving the nighttime economy, environment, youth opportunities and visitor numbers across the town. Your latest weather's on the way next after the national headlines.
4: A number of measures are being introduced to try and tackle the rising cost of living resulting from the Iran war, including relaxing sanctions on Russia. Ben Manstays has more.
5: The government have issued a new licence allowing Russian oil refined in other countries to be imported to the UK. The Treasury are also reportedly offering incentives to keep the price of basic food items like eggs and bread down.
4: Meanwhile, inflation eased to 2.8% in April, down from 33% in March. Bukayo Saka has hit back at Arsenal's critics, saying they're not laughing at us anymore as the club celebrate their first Premier League title in 22 years. The title was confirmed after Manchester City drew against Bournemouth last night. And Southampton will find out the results of their appeal against the decision to expel them from the Championship playoff final today. The FL says staff spied on multiple clubs throughout the season, including semi-final opponents Middlesbrough. That's the latest from Radio News Hub. I'm Lisa Darvall.
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2: With Radley Aylesbury. Weather always looks better through a Radley window.
3: Highs of 17 degrees across Buckinghamshire with a little bit of rain around, but it will get drier and brighter as the day progresses. Clear night skies for most with a low of 10.
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6: 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Here comes a midweek triple play that kicks off with an 80s movie soundtrack.
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0: Elton John, are you ready for love on Bucks Radio, the station that loves Bucks? Morning to you. How's your day going? And more importantly, how's your week? Does it feel like it's dragging this week? It's felt like a really long week to me. I don't know if it's because we've got the bank holiday looming, so we're looking forward to that, or maybe they're a half-term break, so you know you've only got a few commutes or school runs left, and you get a bit of a break. I don't know, whatever the situation, it just feels like a lot's happened, but it's only Wednesday. Maybe that's a good thing, cramming lots into the week, and we've still got more time to do even more. Hopefully things are well with you. Got a 10:33 coming up later this hour, and very soon I'll recap the deal of the day from our voucher shop. If you like live music and festivals, this is one not to miss. More to come after new Duran Duran with Nile Rodgers and Soul Asylum next.
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0: which is maybe ironic since the band apparently were bankrolled by a Dutch millionaire. They had several spells together, sort of late 70s, early 80s, very much you'd call their most successful period. Three quirky songs from this band next.
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Wednesday's 10:33 from Supertramp on Bugs Radio. There's the title track to their massive album Breakfast in America. Before that, off the same album, The Logical Song, which I think won the Ivor Novello Award for Best Song Musically and Lyrically in 1979. And we kicked off with Dreamer. Three songs from Supertramp this morning. And here's the current one for Blue. This is called Flowers on the station that loves Bugs. Good morning.

0: Magic and Rude. This is Bugs Radio. As we count down to that bank holiday weekend, we keep hearing something nice weather-wise. So I double-checked again a second ago. You know how changeable it is right now? One day they're saying one thing, next day it changes again. But right now, still saying from Friday onwards, should be very, very nice. Pretty much wall-to-wall sunshine across the weekend with highs of 28 Saturday and Sunday. Perhaps just a degree cooler come Monday. But we'll take that on me. 27 a high with sunshine for bank holiday in Britain. Yes, thank you very much indeed. Let's hope it stays that way. Your Bugs update for 11, not too far away, along with Bruno Mars and Zoe. Sunshine on a rainy day. Now, we'll take the sunshine, not the rain, thank you.
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3: With your Bucks update, I'm Joshua Smith. The Transport Secretary has declared an end to an era of neglect on HS2 as she set out plans to reset the project, delivering the railway as quickly as possible and at the lowest reasonable cost. They've convened the team that delivered the Elizabeth Line and set out new costs and timeframes for the project, including efforts to cut construction costs and get passengers on trains sooner. It's now expected to cost between £87.7 and £102.7 billion. A man's been sentenced for drug offences in Aylesbury. Nathan Henry, aged 38, of Churchill Avenue, pleaded guilty to one count each of possession with intent to supply Class A drugs, possession of a controlled drug, cocaine and cannabis, and acquiring, using, possessing criminal property. He's been sentenced to 6 years imprisonment. And a turning point vision aimed at making Wickham greater has been outlined by the chairman of the High Wickham Town Committee. Councillor Ed Gemmell presented an update on the vision and strategy for the town at the latest town committee meeting. The vision focuses on improving the nighttime economy, environment, youth opportunities and visitor numbers across the town. Your latest weather's on the way next after the national headlines.
4: Inflation's fallen to its lowest level for more than a year. The rate by which things go up in price was at 2.8% last month, down from 3.3% in March. But economists say the impact of the Iran war isn't showing yet, and inflation could reach almost 6% in the coming months. William Ellis from the think tank the IPPR says a temporary cap on household energy bills could prevent that.
5: Obviously, you protect households, but you're also stopping the Bank of England from having to increase interest rates as much, because by capping prices lower, you're mechanically making inflation lower.
4: Kemi Badenoch says plans to water down sanctions on Russian oil are insane. Since the government announced a new trade licence to try and combat record fuel prices as the UK grapples with the closure of the Strait of Hormuz. And Bukayo Saka has hit back at Arsenal's critics, saying they're not laughing at us anymore as the club celebrate their first Premier League title in 22 years. The title was confirmed after Manchester City drew against Bournemouth last night. That's the latest from Radio News Hub. I'm Lisa Darvall.
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0: Phil Collins playing on Bucks Radio, the station that loves Bucks. Morning, this is Nathan. If you are an Arsenal fan or perhaps someone in your family is a gunner, no doubt you and they. Still very chipper today after the side were crowned Premier League champions last night. If you've got no interest in football at all, you'll know the Arsenal fans in your office though, because they'll be the ones that are very bleary-eyed or still just sat there smiling for no reason whatsoever. That'll be an Arsenal fan. If you are the other side of North London, you follow Spurs, that's a bit more tricky, isn't it? Going to get out to the final game this weekend now between Spurs and West Ham to see who's relegated to the Championship. But yes, certainly Arsenal fans, no doubt, still rejoicing across the county and the country. Still to come this morning, John Cicada and something new from Madonna with Sabrina Carpenter.
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0: Cicada from Bucks Radio. Good morning, this is Nathan, heading up on 25 past 11. Just to remind you, if you're organising a charity or not-for-profit event this summer, it's a fundraiser for your kids' PTA, it's a local charity or a community group you're part of, let us know via the website, stick the details in the What's On Guide. 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

0: Springsteen, Dancing in the Dark on Bucks Radio, the station that loves Bucks. And the big songs just keep coming for a Wednesday morning. Dua Lipa and Eurythmics to play after REM next.
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Eurythmics, this is Bucks Radio, home of Ben's Big Breakfast and the Birthday Club. 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I'm sure you've heard by now, every morning he mentions the folk are celebrating, wishes you a happy birthday and pops you in the monthly draw for £50 to spend with the Works restaurant of Aylesbury in Wickham. 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And still to come, the Brit Award winning collaboration for Sam Fender and Olivia Dean. And right now, here's Kylie.

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3: With your Bucks update, I'm Joshua Smith. HS2 set to be delivered quicker and cheaper. The government's confirmed it will run at 320 kilometres an hour, aligning with speeds across Europe and Japanese bullet trains. In previous plans, trains were set to run at 360, but with no existing track to test trains at that speed in Great Britain. It added to the spiralling costs and build time. The change of speed could deliver savings up to £2.5 billion and at least a year in delivery time. A man's been sentenced for drug offences in Aylesbury. Nathan Henry, aged 38, of Churchill Avenue, pleaded guilty to one count each of possession with intent to supply Class A drugs, possession of a controlled drug, cocaine and cannabis, and acquiring, using, possessing criminal property. He's been sentenced to 6 years imprisonment. And a turning point vision aimed at making Wickham greater has been outlined by the chairman of the High Wycombe Town Committee. Councillor Ed Gemmell presented an update on the vision and strategy for the town at the latest town committee meeting. The vision focuses on improving the nighttime economy, environment, youth opportunities and visitor numbers across the town. Your latest weather's on the way next after the national headlines.
4: Inflation's fallen to its lowest level for more than a year. The rate by which things go up in price was at 2.8% last month, down from 3.3% in March. William Ellis from the think tank, the IPPR, says things are likely to get worse in the coming months.
5: I think that CPI in sort of a worse scenario could peak as high as 5.8%. So that's quite a bit higher than it is now at 2.8%. Maybe in more of a market contained scenario, it could be 3.6%.
4: Next, supermarket bosses say any price caps on the cost of essential food would be idiotic. It comes as reports suggest the Treasury are offering supermarkets incentives to try and keep the price of basic foods like egg, milk and bread down. Southampton are appealing the EFL's decision to kick them out of the Championship playoff final. It's after they admitted to spying on opposition teams multiple times. And Arsenal are Premier League champions. Manchester City's draw with Bournemouth last night confirmed the title for the Gunners. That's the latest from Radio News Herb. I'm Tanita Sims.
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3: Highs of 17 degrees across Buckinghamshire with a little bit of rain around, but it will get drier and brighter as the day progresses. Clear night skies for most with a low of 10.
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6: And a very good afternoon to you. Let's continue with Texas and the title track to Zara Larsson's latest album, all after this in the 80s, for the Fine Young Cannibals.
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0: Texas on Bucks Radio, home of Ben's Big Breakfast and Where's When You Head for Home every weekday. And that leaves me in the middle of your day. Good afternoon to you. This is Nathan Take That, the latest song for them. You're a Superstar, Not Too Far Away. And to the 1990s, The Beautiful South play next.
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Tracy Chapman's Fast Car on Bucks Radio from the What's On Guide with Roundabout Magazine. This Saturday night, we've got bingo at the Bull on Stoke Mandeville. Chance to win some cash and other prizes. 8 games for a tenner. Books on sale from 6:30 and eyes down at 7. 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So two fabulous charities that can benefit. There's also a raffle of the fun games on the night. So do take plenty of cash, is the advice. If you'd like to book a place, you can find out how to be involved in the bingo night at the Bull this Saturday in the What's On Guard of our website and our app.

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0: Janet Jackson's Whoops Now playing on Bucks Radio, local radio for Buckinghamshire. The Bear Cubs back with Wes this afternoon. All about laughing today. Find out more just after 3:15 as the team from Overstone School in Wing answer the questions, and a brand new episode tomorrow morning on Ben's Big Breakfast. The Bear Cubs with Kit McGrath, awarded Business Excellence for Tutor Services in Aylesbury. And here's the latest song for Alex Warren. It's called Fine Place to Die. This is Bucks Radio. Good afternoon.
1: Turning on the TV, a man dressed in black says the tensions and waters are rising. Happiness is treason, fiction is fact, and the storm's always on the horizon.

0: Queen playing on Bucks Radio just after 10 to 1. Wednesday lunchtime with Nathan. Hope your day's going okay. Thanks for your company. Indeed, hope your week's all right. And it's not too stressful if you've got anybody in your family sitting exams at the moment. Maybe you've got younger ones who just need half term. They're at that stage now at this point in the term where they're tired and crotchety and just need a little break. And you yourself need a break from the scoring as well. If that's the case, any what? Five more to do this afternoon, then two tomorrow, two Friday. Yeah. I'll make that five. Still to come, your Bucks update for one and Somba after Gabrielle next.
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2: With your Bucks update, I'm Joshua Smith. Aylesbury MP Laura Kirk-Smith has vowed to continue to push ministers until we see progress. It follows the news HS2 will be delivered quicker and cheaper. In a statement, she said she'd met with Rail Minister Lord Hendry and the CEO of HS2, Mark Wilde, and stressed the ongoing disruption and raised several issues, including the slow handover of land back to the council. The Aylesbury Neighbourhood Policing Team, along with Aylesbury Police Cadets, have carried out a knife test purchasing operation last night around the town. In total, 6 shops were tested, with 3 failures, from where an under 18-year-old was able to successfully purchase a pointed-bladed item. Follow-up visits to the stores who failed will be completed to ensure staff awareness and training is completed, and then retesting will take place. And Buckinghamshire Community Safety, in partnership with multiple organisations, have installed critical bleed kits in key locations across Buckinghamshire. The kits are scattered across varying locations in Aylesbury and Wickham. You can see more about it on their Facebook page. Your latest weather's on the way next after the national headlines.
3: An increase in fuel duty plan for September has been scrapped. That's what the Prime Minister Keir Starmer told MPs during Prime Minister's questions. It comes as the government has relaxed sanctions on Russian oil to try and combat record high fuel prices here in the UK. A new licence allows for the import of jet fuel and diesel refined in third countries and will be in place indefinitely. But Shadow Business Secretary Andrew Griffith says it's the wrong decision.
4: No explanation to Parliament, no consultation, and frankly, I think better of the British people, and I think Keir Starmer has let them down with this unethical decision.
3: Young drivers are being told to stay clear of buying car insurance through social media sites. So-called ghost broking scammers deliberately target young people with less experience buying insurance. And Arsenal will parade their Premier League trophy around Islington on May 31st. The Gunners secured their first league title for more than 20 years yesterday when Manchester City failed to beat Bournemouth. That's the latest from Radio News Hub. I'm Tanita Sims.
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2: Well, it looks like it's starting to get drier and brighter out there across Buckinghamshire, with temperatures dropping to 10 degrees overnight, but some clear night skies in some parts as well. Tomorrow we'll see a high of 21 and a much drier day.
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5: And a very good afternoon from the station that loves Bucks. This is Nathan. With the promise of wonderful bank holiday weather to come this weekend, I thought I'd set the tone with one from Wham very soon. Milky as well, and we'll start with The Corrs and their version of Dreams.
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0: Wham! Playing on Bucks Radio, of course, it's Club Tropicana, hoping for some lovely weather this bank holiday weekend. And it to continue as well as we go through Tour de Vale next month and then Chillfest. First weekend of July is the official media partner. We've got some very exclusive tickets. So we are going to take care of half of the entry cost on your behalf for either the Friday or the Saturday night. Now, Friday night is totally tribute. Saturday night is just a brilliant lineup of Top Loader, Eternal, Kid Curl on the Coconuts, Level 42, Tony Hadley and more. And if you'd like to get your hands on half price tickets, thanks to us, head to bucks.radio or use the app and we'll see you there at Chillfest Friday and Saturday, the 3rd and 4th of July in Tring. And Elvis on the way with JXL next.
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Maloko, the time is now on Bucks Radio. In fact, it's time to play the new song for Harry Styles. This is called Dance No More, and it's on the station that loves Bucks. Good afternoon.

0: Whitesnake playing on Bucks Radio, local radio for Buckinghamshire. Wes here this afternoon from 3. He's got your midweek drive home. So that's traffic and travel, the Bear Cubs and plenty more besides as Wes sees you through the school run and the commute later this afternoon. As for this lunchtime, Benson Boone to come next, an American band who've just got the most amazing voices. Big hit from them from the 1990s on the way.
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share, just like Jesse James. This is Bucks Radio, local radio for Buckinghamshire, and maybe this weekend we'll see you in the garden for bank holiday. Should be a nice weekend of weather, so you can finish off some bits and pieces there. Perhaps a friend of mine's had a patio project on the go for about a month now, and he keeps saying, oh, I'll do it this weekend, and now he's got no choice. And I've got the long weekend, so that's it. I've got to get this done. So he's going to try and get that down for a party he's got planned for the summer. Maybe going to clear out the shed. And as part of that, you pull out the furniture that's been in there and it's looking a bit tatty, a bit worse for wear. Make sure you check out Bucks.radio or the app, because all this week with Hartwell Nursery is giving away a bistro set. So a metal round table, couple of folding chairs, great to go in the shed when you need them, great for your new patio, your decking, or just to enjoy a cuppa or a glass of something nice over the upcoming long summer days. Two chances to win, two sets to give away. 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Eric Clapton from the 90s on the way. I'll play the current song for Ella Langley. I love it. It's called Be Her. And it's all after this. For the Jonas Brothers, we go to

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2: With your Bucks update, I'm Joshua Smith. Aylesbury's MP Laura Kirk-Smith has responded to the HS2 development. She accepted facts that trains won't be running until the 2036-39 feels like yet another blow, and raised again the need for a rail link from Aylesbury to Milton Keynes, which she said will be transformative for the town and a fraction of the cost of HS2. The Aylesbury Neighbourhood Policing Team, along with Aylesbury Police Cadets, have carried out a knife test purchasing operation last night around the town. In total, six shops were tested, with three failures, from where an under 18-year-old was able to successfully purchase a pointed bladed item. Follow-up visits to the stores who failed will be completed to ensure staff awareness and training is completed, and then retesting will take place. And Buckinghamshire Community Safety, in partnership with multiple organisations, have installed critical bleed kits in key locations across Buckinghamshire. The kits are scattered across varying locations in Aylesbury and Wickham. You can see more about it on their Facebook page. Your latest weather's on the way next after the national headlines.
3: A planned increase in fuel duty has been scrapped to help motorists faced with rising pump prices as a result of the war in Iran. Meanwhile, Keir Starmer has insisted he's not lifting sanctions on Russian oil. It's after the government has relaxed some sanctions to try and combat record high fuel prices here in the UK.
4: What we announced yesterday was a strong new package of new sanctions, going well beyond existing sanctions. So it's a new package. This includes new bans on maritime services on LNG, a new ban on refined oil products from Russia.
3: Kemi Badenoch says the plans are insane. Southampton will find out the results of their appeal against the decision to expel them from the Championship playoff final today. The EFL say staff spied on multiple clubs throughout the season, including semi-final opponents Middlesbrough. And the flute that accompanied the Beatles on their 1967 track The Fool on the Hill is to be sold at auction. It's expected to fetch between £10,000 and £20,000. That's the latest from Radio News Hub. I'm Tanita Sims.
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1: with Radley Aylesbury. Weather always looks better through a Radley window.
2: Well, it looks like it's starting to get drier and brighter out there across Buckinghamshire, with temperatures dropping to 10 degrees overnight, but some clear night skies in some parts as well. Tomorrow we'll see a high of 21 and a much drier day.
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3: With your Bucks update, I'm Joshua Smith. Aylesbury MP Laura Kirk-Smith has vowed to continue to push ministers until we see progress. It follows the news HS2 will be delivered quicker and cheaper. In a statement, she said she'd met with Rail Minister Lord Hendry and the CEO of HS2, Mark Wilde, and stressed the ongoing disruption and raised several issues, including the slow handover of land back to the council. The Aylesbury Neighbourhood Policing Team, along with Aylesbury Police Cadets, have carried out a knife test purchasing operation last night around the town. In total, six shops were tested, with three failures, from where an under-18-year-old was able to successfully purchase a pointed-bladed item. Follow-up visits to the stores who failed will be completed to ensure staff awareness and training is completed, and then retesting will take place. And Buckinghamshire Community Safety, in partnership with multiple organisations, have installed critical bleed kits in key locations across Buckinghamshire. The kits are scattered across varying locations in Aylesbury and Wickham. You can see more about it on their Facebook page. Your latest weather's on the way next after the national headlines.
4: A planned increase in fuel duty has been scrapped. That's what the Prime Minister told MPs during Prime Minister's questions to help motorists faced with rising pump prices as a result of the war in Iran. Meanwhile, Keir Starmer has insisted he's not lifting sanctions on Russian oil. It's after the government has relaxed some sanctions to try and combat record high fuel prices here in the UK. Gemig Badenoch has criticised the plans, calling them insane.
5: The government snuck out an announcement that it was removing sanctions on Russian oil. So can the Prime Minister explain why oil from Russia is acceptable but oil from Aberdeen is not?
4: Meanwhile, inflation fell to 2.8% in April. That's more than what was expected and the lowest it's been for a year. And Blackpool Tower has been illuminated with the names of Strictly Come Dancing's new presenters, Johannes Radebe, Josh Widdicombe and Emma Willis. A Strictly spokesperson says it felt the right thing to do to welcome the trio. That's the latest from Radio News Hub. I'm Tanita Sims.
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3: Well, it looks like it's starting to get drier and brighter out there across Buckinghamshire, with temperatures dropping to 10 degrees overnight, but some clear night skies in some parts as well. Tomorrow we'll see a high of 21 and a much drier day.
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6: Well, hello to you. Hump of the week then and downhill into a bank holiday weekend that's going to be sunny. Oh, stay calm. Stay calm. Right. In fact, don't stay calm. Some of the biggest news from the biscuit world ever on the way. Also, we've got music to play from Duran Duran. Nile Rodgers' new music from them follows Mr. Big to be with you to kick us off.
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0: Pretenders back on the Chain Gang on Bucks Radio. It's the station that loves Bucks. Hello and a very good afternoon. Welcome to this, the 20th of May, Drive Time Show. And did you know that today is Quiche Lorraine Day? So there you go. Get yourself down to the supermarket and off to the reduced section. Do they sell them anywhere else? I don't think I know where the Quiche Lorraines are other than the reduced section. If you ever go to reduce, this little Quiche Lorraine, just put them straight in there. Just put the yellow sticker on and put them straight in there. Nobody buys them. Nobody buys them full price. But the thing was, when I read that, I was like, who's Lorraine? I had to look it up. So imagine that. I don't know whether it would be a compliment. I'm naming you after a quiche. Oh, or I'm naming a quiche after you. Oh, a good one? No, the one that's always in the reduced section. Oh, well, actually, no, it's not a person. Lorraine is a region in France in which the quiche was invented. So, a while ago. Quiche Lorraine Day today. I'd normally at this point go, so get yourself some Quiche Lorraine tonight, but let's not ruin a perfectly good Wednesday.
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8: Been a knock on the Stocklake Junction coming from the fire station, and the Horse and Jockey and Gatehouse is very heavy in between at Weedon Road, gyratory to the Grange roundabout on the Wendover Road, Holiday Inn and Adams Garage Junction, Oakfield Road busy. Don't forget Broughton Avenue is still closed from Oakfield Road to Henry Road for emergency work. The Hartwell Bend getting busy. You've got those roadworks on Tame Road by the Shavington turn off, Paul Lass and Saunderton as you're heading along on that 4010.

0: Chesney Hawks, the one and only on Bucks Radio. It's the station that loves Bucks, heading towards Bank Holiday weekend. I've got a job for you to do this weekend, though. I'll tell you more about that in a wee bit.
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0: So our little Bear Cubs this week come from Overstone School. That's over in Wing, and they're answering this one today. If your laugh was so loud it shook the school, what would happen?
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0: I love the little guy that, oh, I just wouldn't laugh at anything. 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
0: Right now, some new music for you from Freya Ridings, who I absolutely love. This one is called Dancing in the Kitchen, which we've all done. 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

0: John Waite and Missing You on Bucks Radio. A very good afternoon to you. I hope you've had yourself a fabulous little Wednesday. It's a bank holiday weekend on the way, and it's going to be sunny. Yeah! So, no more excuses. Go and get the bike ready for the Tour de Vale. That's your job for this weekend. Test your brakes. Make sure they're working all right. Make sure the seat's nice and shined up. Oh, yeah, it's going to look lovely. I've got to get Hercules, the folding bike, out of the shed, in fairness. Because I don't ride it that often, but, you know, Tour de Vale's coming around, so you've got to get Herc out and ready to go. And we'd love for you to do the same, and most importantly, we'd love for you to sign up. The Tour de Vale is going to be happening on the 7th of June. It's the last one ever, which is really sad, but it does mean that we're going to make it the best one ever. You can ride 25k, 45k, 70 or 110k, and all to raise money for Wheelpower, the amazing charity that we're so proud to have been associated with for so many years here at Bucks Radio. They help people with disabilities get involved in sport, and that goes through all ages, and particularly with young people. I've seen it done with the young guys finding a sport that they absolutely love, and that's going to change their life forever. And you can be part of that by helping to fundraise through the Tour de Vale bike ride. We'd love to see you there. I say 7th of June is the date. Get it in your diary, get that bike out, and get your seat polished.
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3: Saunderton on the 4010's busy with roadworks, as is Tame Road by the Shabbington turn-off. The Aylesbury not looking too bad. Bitten are very sluggish, but of course Sporting Avenue is closed to Henry Road from Oakfield Road, so that is busy. The Adams Garage Junction stop plate, there was an accident there earlier. Tring Road will no doubt get even busier with people detouring. Oxford Road into the Hen and Chickens into town, and the gyratory Stoke Road, Wendover Road, all a little bit busy, as is that Berrifields Junction on the Vista Road.

Alex Warren and Fever Dream on Bucks Radio. So we got the official news yesterday. We now know who the new hosts of Strictly are going to be. Emma Willis, Josh Widdicombe and Johanna Sorgood. I thought we already knew. Laura came in from work last night and she went, oh, so yeah, official. It's official. And I was like, I thought we'd already... I've been talking about that on the radio for the last week or so. I thought, that, God, can we... Because it wasn't a surprise at that point. You're like, oh, right, well, I've been saying that, so I thought it was just common knowledge. Certainly, it was as... They acted like it was big news, and it wasn't big news because everybody knew. It would have been big news if they'd gone, Bruce is coming back. Now, that's news, you know what I mean? The other is just like, and... Right, on the way, Joel Corey for your head and heart after this. Brian Adams and Run to You. You're listening to Bucks Radio.

0: Joe Curry, Head and Heart on Bucks Radio. Right, talking of your body, well, you're going to find out exactly how much exercise you need to do to maintain healthy living, according to a new piece of research that was in there. Oh, it's going to be tough news, but I'm going to balance it out by some fabulous news about the world of biscuits. Yeah, all of that still to come.
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3: Ching Road building up this afternoon from Holiday Inn all the way to the Adams Garage and beyond. Oakfield Road really heavy, Stock Lake and Broughton Lane very heavy as well onto the Bellingham Way. Of course, Broughton Avenue is closed between the Oakfield Road and Henry Road due to emergency works, which is causing that part of town to be extra busy than normal, so do watch out. Gyratory and Walton Street busy, Ferraris Road, Exchange Street as well, and that relief road onto Lower Road, Stoke Mandeville, beginning to build up.
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3: With your Bucks update, I'm Joshua Smith. Aylesbury's MP Laura Kirk-Smith has responded to the HS2 development. She accepted facts that trains won't be running until the 2036-39 feels like yet another blow, and raised again the need for a rail link from Aylesbury to Milton Keynes, which she said will be transformative for the town and at a fraction of the cost of HS2. The Aylesbury Neighbourhood Policing Team, along with Aylesbury Police Cadets, have carried out a knife test purchasing operation last night around the town. In total, six shops were tested, with three failures, from where an under 18-year-old was able to successfully purchase a pointed-bladed item. Follow-up visits to the stores who failed will be completed to ensure staff awareness and training is completed, and then retesting will take place. And Buckinghamshire Community Safety, in partnership with multiple organisations, have installed critical bleed kits in key locations across Buckinghamshire. The kits are scattered across varying locations in Aylesbury and Wickham. You can see more about it on their Facebook page. Your latest weather's on the way next, after the national headlines.
4: The planned increase to fuel duty has been postponed. The government was due to introduce a 5p levy in September, but the freeze will now be extended until the end of the year. At PMQ, Sir Keir Starmer once again faced criticism from Conservative leader Kemi Badenoch.
5: We're backing drivers by extending the freeze in fuel duty for the rest of the year.
6: We asked him about this on the 11th of March and the 25th of March, and he said he wasn't going to do it, so thank you for the U-turn. Labour MPs are shaking their heads. It would make more sense if they just did what we were doing, because they get there in the end anyway.
4: Inflation has fallen to 2.8%, but it's set to rise due to the impact of the war in Iran. It's still way off the Bank of England's target of 2%. The boss of Channel 4's finally apologised after rape and sexual assault allegations from three contestants on Married at First Sight. Chief Executive Priya Dogra says she's deeply sorry. And Kylie Minogue has revealed she battled cancer for a second time in 2021. That's the latest from Radio News Hub. I'm David Hall.
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3: Well, it looks like it's starting to get drier and brighter out there across Buckinghamshire, with temperatures dropping to 10 degrees overnight, but some clear night skies in some parts as well. Tomorrow we'll see a high of 21 and a much drier day.
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7: 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Hub of the week and downhill into the bank holiday weekend we go. Looks like it's going to be a scorcher as well. So I've got something to zhuzh up your garden. More on that to come. Zara Larsson's Midnight Sun, and we start rightly so. Glenn Fry, the heat is on come the weekend.
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0: Sarah Larson and Midnight Sun. Love that. That's got Summer Anthem written all over it. Hope you're doing well. So I'm Wes, and I've got some fabulous news for you. Because we all love a biscuit. In fact, so much so, there was a stat in the newspapers today. Oh, yeah, here you go. We eat 420,000 tons of biscuits every year. 93% of us having one biscuit, at least one biscuit per day, you know. Wow. We do love biscuits as a nation. So when this news came out, I was like, amazing. I don't want the argument Jaffa cakes aren't biscuits because they're cakes. Let's not get into that right now. That's for another time. But Jaffa cakes and digestives, two of the finest biscuit types, are combining. There's going to be digestive Jaffa cakes coming out soon. McVitie's are doing them. Very excited. Then normally, right, when you get these little crossover things that happen, you go, oh, whatever, and you bump into them in the shops, you go, oh, there they are. I might have one. I might not. This one, honestly, I'm going to be in the queue after the show to see if I can go and find some. Digestive Jaffa cakes. Are you joking? Oh, because I've dabbled in Franken biscuits before. Yeah, what's that? What did you just say? Franken biscuits, right, where you get a biscuit, for example, like a custard cream, right, and then you break a bourbon open and you put the bourbon either side of a custard cream, thus a Franken biscuit, two biscuits put together. I know. No, it's horrible. Don't try it. But the idea, do you know what I mean? So now you don't even have to dabble. It's going to do it for you. Oh, digestive Jaffa cakes. The world's a better place today.
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7: Stock Lake Junction, the Oakfield Road, Adams Garage Junction and the whole of the Tring Road to the Addiston Clinton Bypass. Broughton Lane also heavy onto Bellingham Way, mainly due to that road closure between Oakfield Road and Henry Road on the Broughton Avenue. Might be Tuesday now before that reopens. Check out our news pages at Bookstock Radio for more. Relief Road onto Stoke Mandeville Lower Road busy. The gyratory Walton Street, the Friaridge Road onto the Hen and Chickens, and the three roundabouts, the Royal Box Hospital, all very busy this afternoon.

Craig David, absolutely shattered, bless him. 7 days on Bucks Radio. It's a station that loves Bucks. If this weekend the garden is on the agenda when it comes to jobs, then don't forget, we've got something to help you zhuzh up your garden. Now, we're not going to help you do the weeding or anything like that, but once all that's done, we've got a very nice prize, courtesy of Hartwell Nurseries. Now, they've got a huge range of garden furniture, and we managed to nab some for you. You could be winning yourself a very nice bistro table set, which is one of those lovely little round tables and the chairs to go with it, so you look trez sophisticated as you're drinking a Pimm's, admiring your handiwork in the garden. If you want to win this, then get yourself online to bucks.radio. All the details are there, and you can find out more details about Hartwell Nurseries as well. Right, on the way, Kajagoogoo Too Shy after this. New music here on Bucks Radio. This is Charlie XCX, Rock Music.

80s anthem, Too Shy, Kaja Goo Goo on Bucks Radio. It's the station that loves Bucks, more like that on Friday from 7 o'clock with Let's Go Retro 80s. To take us into the weekend, a weekend where, because the sun's out, you're going to be going to do some exercise, get yourself in shape, ready for your beach body. Yeah, well, you need to. New research is in to let us know exactly how much exercise we need to do every week to stay healthy. And you go, I'll do my 10,000 steps. Yeah, okay, it's fine. Apparently, you need to do 10 hours of exercise. This is according to a research centre in China. And they've done, 10 hours of exercise throughout the week to stay healthy. You go, whoa! Honestly, I read that. I was exhausted. I had to have a sit down. So there you go. Anyway, you go for that. Let me know how you get on. I'll hold the coats. Right now, this is Plan B, She Said, and your Bucks update for 4:30 on the way next.

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5: I'm Joshua Smith. Aylesbury MP Laura Kirk-Smith has responded to the HS2 developments. 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
7: I'm Joe Skelton. It's a huge night of European football as Aston Villa are in Istanbul to face Freiburg in the Europa League final, looking for their first European trophy since 1982. Now, could Marco Silva be returning to Portugal this summer, with sources suggesting he could take over at Benfica, replacing Jose Mourinho, who is bound for Real Madrid? And in tennis, the world number two Carlos Alcaraz will miss Wimbledon with a wrist injury. He will also miss the French Open, which gets underway at the end of this month.
0: Travel.
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8: The Tring Road end of Aylesbury and the Stock Lake Junction, Broughton Avenue, Broughton Lane, all suffering. That Broughton Avenue closed between Oakfield Road and Henry Road for emergency work. Best to avoid the area if you don't have to be there. The Walton Street gyratory busy, the Stone and Hartwell Bend and the Relief Road on to Low Road, Stoke Mandeville. World's End to the Marroway a little bit tricky on the Wendover Road, Horse and Jockey, New Street and the three roundabouts at the Royal Bucks Hospital.
0: Weather.
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5: Well, it looks like it's starting to get drier and brighter out there across Buckinghamshire, with temperatures dropping to 10 degrees overnight, but some clear night skies in some parts as well. Tomorrow we'll see a high of 21 and a much drier day.

What an anthem. D-Ream and Things Can Only Get Better. Very large collars. Do you remember that? Looked a bit like Harry Hill. Do you remember in the video? Yeah, I know. But I feel really bad for D-Ream because it was such a massive one-hit wonder. It was great. And all I remember beyond the song is these collars. Like, I just put the shirt on for one day. I only wore it for one day. Everybody thinks I've got collars forever. Anyway, when it comes to music, Naif did very well earlier on. Supertramp as his 10:33. Three songs from Supertramp back to back. Oh, wow. Well done to the Duke of Aylesbury. Naif gave us that. It's the line, can we have kippers for breakfast, mummy dear, mummy dear? I remember hearing that years ago when I was a kid. I went, kippers for cornflakes, please, if you don't mind. Imagine that, kippers for, because I know it's like kippers for breakfast, quite a regular thing. Not anymore. Try that on the kids tomorrow. Mum, can we have cornflakes? No, you've got kippers. I'll get off to school now, Mum, thanks. Anyway, find out what he's got in store for you tomorrow. Naif back from 10. On the way, talking Heads, and she was after Olivia Rodrigo. This is Drop Dead. 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

Talking Heads, and she was. What a tune. It's the station that loves Bucks, and thus, oh, when this news comes in, you just go. So, HS2, it's going to be opening apparently in 2036. Is that? They moved it back again, apparently, yeah. And now run into the tune of, hang on, I had to write it down because there were so many zeros in there. £107 billion. That's how much it's now going to. Can you. Oh, there's very few things in life that just make me go, what are you doing? But is there not a point that someone just go, look, I think we've spent enough. I know there's too much, but we'll make it into a really good BMX track. Like, can we just leave it? Because it's just not working, guys. Can we just let it go? It was a bad idea from the start. Anyway, and breathe. Right, that's the script. This is Hall of Fame. You're listening to Bucks Radio. Honestly, great BMX track. Let's just, yeah? I think that's a better idea.

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7: Saunderton and Risborough on the 4010 looking busy, as is Rocky Lane on the London Road and World's End to the Marraway on the Wendover Road into Aylesbury, the Relief Road onto Low Road, Stoke Mandeville. The New Street 3 roundabouts, the Royal Box Hospital, Horse and Jockey from Weedon Road and the Gyratory all very busy, as is Tring Road from Aston Clinton Bypass, Broughton Lane over the bridge, and Stock Lake Junction, that Broughton Avenue closed between Oakfield Road and Henry Road for the next few days for emergency works.
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The wonderful Sheryl Crow, If It Makes You Happy, on Bucks Radio. Right, coming up after 5 o'clock and the end of your working day, some scary news about the fact that I don't think scientists have ever watched Jurassic Park. Yeah, more on that to come. Also, where you find our Bucks Bear this weekend, which is particularly handy if you like a little pint of lager. Yeah, more on that too, all after this. It's Lady Gaga, Die With A Smile, teaming up with Bruno Mars on Bucks Radio. Bucks Update next.

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3: With your Bucks update, I'm Joshua Smith. Aylesbury MP Laura Kirk-Smith has vowed to continue to push ministers until we see progress. It follows the news HS2 will be delivered quicker and cheaper. In a statement, she said she'd met with Rail Minister Lord Hendry and the CEO of HS2, Mark Wilde, and stressed the ongoing disruption and raised several issues, including the slow handover of land back to the council. The Aylesbury Neighbourhood Policing Team, along with Aylesbury Police Cadets, have carried out a knife test purchasing operation last night around the town. In total, 6 shops were tested, with 3 failures, from where an under 18-year-old was able to successfully purchase a pointed bladed item. Follow-up visits to the stores who failed will be completed to ensure staff awareness and training is completed, and then retesting will take place. And Buckinghamshire Community Safety, in partnership with multiple organisations, have installed critical bleed kits in key locations across Buckinghamshire. The kits are scattered across varying locations in Aylesbury and Wickham. You can see more about it on their Facebook page. Your latest weather's on the way next after the national headlines.
4: The 3 women who died in the sea off Brighton Beach have been identified as sisters. Jane Adetoro, Christina Walter and Rebecca Walter, who were all in their 30s, were from Uxbridge in North London. An increase to fuel duty has been scrapped. The rise expected in September will be postponed until the end of the year. The announcement was made by the Prime Minister, Sir Keir Starmer.
5: We're backing drivers by extending the freeze in fuel duty for the rest of the year. This is possible because of the decisions taken by the Chancellor, making us the fastest growing economy in the G7. This is not our war, but while the parties opposite wanted to jump into it, Labour will always protect working people.
4: Channel 4's chief executive says she's deeply sorry after allegations of sexual assault were made by contestants on Married at First Sight UK. And Harry Styles is to review his staging following complaints from fans over obstructed views. Some concert goers in Amsterdam say they were unable to see the singer for much of the evening. That's the latest from Radio News Hub. I'm David Hall.
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3: Well, it looks like it's starting to get drier and brighter out there across Buckinghamshire, with temperatures dropping to 10 degrees overnight, but some clear night skies in some parts as well. Tomorrow we'll see a high of 21 and a much drier day.
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6: Well done, that working day out of the way. Yay! Bank holiday on the way. Yay! Summer's on the way. Yay! Chillfest on the way. Yay! And we've got some fabulous news about that. That's to come. Also, Tintin out to play for you and Somba Homewrecker on the way.
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0: Slumber Home Wrecker on Bucks Radio, the station that loves Bucks. A very good afternoon. So, as I say, summer on the way. Date for your diary. Chillfest is back on the 3rd and 4th of July. Very much looking forward to it. Over in Tring, it'll be brilliant. Friday night, some fabulous tribute acts, including Dan Budd as Robbie Williams. Seen him before. He's amazing. Pulped, the ultimate Coldplay. Amy Winehouse, spelled slightly differently. That's going to be the tribute night, which is on the Friday. And then on the Saturday, Level 42, Kid Creole, the Coconuts, Eternal Topload, and Tony Hadley. Oh my, what, I want to know if he's got that tiny little thin mic that he was used to. Yes, please. And even better news is we've got half price vouchers for you to go to Chillfest. If you want to find out all the details, then get yourself online to bucks.radio. They're announced on the Breakfast Show this morning with the lovely Mr. Ben Mosby. So if you've got it on your card, oh yeah, quick, go and get those tickets a bit quick because they are going to go fast. But half price vouchers for Chillfest online right now at bucks.radio. We look forward to seeing you there. And it always shines, that sun at Chillfest, I tell you. A little bit of rain, but normally it definitely get yourself there. And we look forward to seeing you on the 3rd and 4th of July.
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7: The London Road, very heavy through Wend of the Dean to Rocky Lane, Risborough on the 4010, busy as well. The Relief Road onto Lower Road, Stoke Mandeville, and Station Road off Wendover Road, also busy. As is the Hartwell Bend, Oxford Road coming into the Hen and Chickens. Friaridge Road, Exchange Street and Walton Street onto that Chiratree, busy, as is New Street and the three roundabouts to the Royal Bucks Hospital. Horse and Jockey quite weighty, as is Burton up to the roundabout. And Tring Road heavy, probably due to Broughton Avenue being closed between Oakfield Road and Henry Road for the next few days.
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Girls on Bucks Radio. Afternoon, I'm Wes. I'll be with you right the way through until 7 o'clock. And this story made me go, apparently, scientists are going to try and bring back a 12-foot bird that was extinct many, many years ago. It's called the Mayo bird, and it was around over in New Zealand. But they reckon they've figured out a way to recreate the egg through genetics and stuff like that and bring the bird back. So, yeah, 12-foot bird. And I was like, oh, over here, I've got a question. Jurassic Park, have you seen it? It just, don't, what are we doing? Don't mess with, oh, just, that was awarded. They've done loads of Jurassic Parks. At least watch one of them. And you'll go, well, maybe we should. And a 12-foot bird as well. Because I don't know if anybody's experiencing this, but some of the birds round our way, oh my, the stuff they've left on my bonnet and my windscreen, a 12-foot version, I'll be onto auto glass. It'd be, anyway, these are the worries that we have. Sub on the way for you. And we've got Lewis Capaldi right now. The day that I die, you're listening to Bucks Radio.

Sub featuring Melanie Williams, Ain't No Love and There Ain't No Use on this, the 20th of May. Did you know that it's National High Heels Day today? So there you go, a slip on your pumps and off you go. They're really hard to walk in, aren't they? I didn't realise, this is years ago, a friend of mine, she's got size 8 feet, which I've got size 8 feet. So she goes, try them on then. I was like, they can't be that. Oh my, how do you girls do it? I really don't know. And to run in them. I'm just going to round it. If you've run in high heels, ever, round of applause for you. Because my ankles just take one look and go, no, mate, that ain't happening. So anyway, high heels on today. Right, on the way. Your Bucks update for 5:30 after John Newman. Love Me Again on Bucks Radio.

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5: I'm Joshua Smith. 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
7: I'm Joe Skelton. It's a huge night of European football as Aston Villa are in Istanbul to face Freiburg in the Europa League final, looking for their first European trophy since 1982. Now, could Marco Silva be returning to Portugal this summer, with sources suggesting he could take over at Benfica, replacing Jose Mourinho, who is bound for Real Madrid. And in tennis, the world number two Carlos Alcaraz will miss Wimbledon with a wrist injury. He will also miss the French Open, which gets underway at the end of this month.
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8: Very heavy on the 418 through Stone and the Hartwell Bend coming into Aylesbury Station Road, and the relief road onto Lower Road, Stoke Mandeville, also busy. London Road stacking up as far as Great Missenden all the way to the Wendover Bypass and Risborough on the 4010 busy. In Aylesbury, lower... upper hundreds, New Street and the three roundabouts, the Royal Box Hospital busy, as is the JR Atrium to Wendover Road. And that Tring Road still very heavy, as is Oakfield Road and Stock Lake Junction. Broughton Avenue closed between Oakfield Road and Henry Road, causing extra issues and delays in that part of town.
6: Weather. 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
5: Well, it looks like it's starting to get drier and brighter out there across Buckinghamshire, with temperatures dropping to 10 degrees overnight, but some clear night skies in some parts as well. Tomorrow we'll see a high of 21 and a much drier day.

Love and Pride on Bucks Radio, the station that loves Bucks. A lot of pride with the Arsenal fans. We won the Premier League. First time in 22 years. So my thoughts go out to Tottenham fans today. Because, if you know an Arsenal fan and you are a Tottenham fan, today's probably been a tricky day. Because, you know, you still got that relegation hanging over you. Might happen, and then you've got the Arsenal fan. Sometimes football can be a cruel game, but I don't think it means actually the sport itself. It's more of the stuff that happens with the banter afterwards. But well done to the Arsenal fans. You've waited long enough. You probably deserve it. Right, on the way. We've got Spin Doctors to play for you after this. Sienna, new music for you.

Spin Doctors, Two Princes on Bucks Radio, 90s Anthem. Mono that on Saturday nights with nothing but 90s. Let's go retro 90s from 7 o'clock. Right now, here you go. Here's your final fact of the day. Then you can turn your brain off. This one, really? Beluga whales, right? Did you know that beluga whales can mimic the human voice so well that a diver once thought his colleague was speaking to him underwater, but it was actually a beluga making the sound? So, like, they parrot it back. And I was like, that's really impressive ish, because because underwater, what do our voices sound like? That's as much you can get. It's not like the beluga whales going, excuse me Kevin, couldn't pass my snorkel. It's me, it's not your friend. Do you know what I mean? There's not, so they just, which is less impressive but still interesting, I think. There you go, there's your did you know. Right now, this is No Doubt, It's My Life, and we'll have a look at those roads coming up next here on Bucks Radio.

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6: Tring Road from Holiday Inn to the Adams Garage, all a little bit weighty, as is that Stocklake Junction and Bit and Roundabout, a little bit weighty coming in to town. Plus the Horse and Jockey built up from all angles. Elmhurst Ring Road busy from Buckingham Road as well. Haydon Hill and Berrifield's a little bit tight, and that Oxford Road busy coming into town from the Fowler Road Junction and out around that Hartwell Bend. If you know of any other problems and it's safe and legal, call the Jam Line. 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

George Michael and Faith. On Bucks Radio, station that loves Bucks. Right, still to come in this show, where you can find a bear and beer in the same premises. All of that after your Bucks update for six. And this, what a classic. Fleetwood Mac, Bucks Radio.

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2: With your Bucks update, I'm Joshua Smith. Aylesbury's MP Laura Kirk-Smith has responded to the HS2 development. She accepted facts that trains won't be running until the 2036-39 feels like yet another blow, and raised again the need for a rail link from Aylesbury to Milton Keynes, which she said will be transformative for the town, and it's a fraction of the cost of HS2. The Aylesbury Neighbourhood Policing Team, along with Aylesbury Police Cadets, have carried out a knife test purchasing operation last night around the town. In total, six shops were tested, with three failures, from where an under 18-year-old was able to successfully purchase a pointed bladed item. Follow-up visits to the stores who failed will be completed to ensure staff awareness and training is completed, and then retesting will take place. And Buckinghamshire Community Safety, in partnership with multiple organisations, have installed critical bleed kits in key locations across Buckinghamshire. The kits are scattered across varying locations in Aylesbury and Wickham. You can see more about it on their Facebook page. Your latest weather's on the way next after the national headlines.
3: An increase to fuel duty has been scrapped. A freeze on the 5p levy has been extended until the end of the year. It comes amid a row about the use of Russian oil being available as diesel and jet fuel here in the UK. Conservative leader Kemi Badenoch is outraged at the Prime Minister.
4: He is now choosing to buy dirty Russian oil. That money will be used to fund the killing of Ukrainian soldiers. Isn't he ashamed?
3: Sir Keir Starmer insists the move is temporary, while new sanctions are being imposed against Russia. The three women who died in the sea off Brighton Beach have been identified as sisters from North London. The bodies of Jane Aditoro, Christina Walter and Rebecca Walter, who were all in their 30s, were discovered last week. An Ebola vaccine could take up to 9 months to be ready. Two have been developed, but neither have gone through clinical trials yet. And Kylie Minogue has revealed she battled cancer for a second time in 2021. That's the latest from Radio News Hub. I'm David Hall.
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2: Well, it looks like it's starting to get drier and brighter out there across Buckinghamshire, with temperatures dropping to 10 degrees overnight, but some clear night skies in some parts as well. Tomorrow we'll see a high of 21 and a much drier day.
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5: Hello and afternoon. One more hour left with me and then I'll set you free into your Wednesday evening as we trudge towards the bank holiday week. No, sorry, run towards the bank holiday weekend. Loads of stuff happening across Bucks, by the way, for that weekend. I'll give you a couple of ones to look out for in a minute or two. Also, we got Justin Timberlake, No Angels, to play for you. We start with Danny Wilson and Mary's Prayer.
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0: Katie Tunstall and Suddenly I See on Bucks Radio. That song always reminds me of Devil Wears Prada, actually. It's in the first sort of scene. It goes along with all the ladies getting ready and being fashionable and fab. Love the original Devil Wears Prada. If you haven't seen the new one, definitely one to watch at the cinema this weekend, Devil Wears Prada 2. Really good. Right, some people go, well, it's not much different. It's not supposed to change the world. It's just Devil Wears Prada 2. It's a bit of fun. Do give it a go. If, however, this weekend you go, no, we're getting outside and we're going for a beer, then you've got one for you. You could be going and finding the Bucks Bear. The Bucks Bear out and about once again this weekend with Perry's of Aylesbury, and going to be at the Homer Green Sports Association's 26th Beer and Music Festival. Going to be happening on Sunday, 1 o'clock through till 8. That's going to be at Homer Green. And if you want to find out all the details of that, then get yourself onto the Bucks Bear Diary. You'll find that online at bucks.radio. Kids go free, adults £5. Bears, we don't know. We don't know the price on a bear, so I expect we'll find out. That one happened on Sunday. Right, on the way, we've got music to come from Milky, also Adamski killer. Big old 90s anthem plays next.
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7: Rocky Lane up to the Wendover Bypass, still busy on that London road, as is World's End to the Marroway on Wendover Road going into Aylesbury. The relief road into Stoke Lower Mode, Stoke Mandeville Station Road, all busy, as is the Hartwell Bend and Berryfields coming into Aylesbury on that Bicester Road, Torson Jockey busy, three roundabouts, the Royal Box Hospital, and that Tring Road still very heavy this evening. Broughton Lane and Oakfield Road as well. That Broughton Avenue closed between Oakfield Road and the Henry Road until the next few days.

Milky, just the way you are on Bucks Radio. It's a station that loves Bucks. On this, the 20th of May, it is Be a Millionaire Day today. So there you go. If you go to... Yeah, I know, it's getting a bit late on the day. If you'd have started earlier on, you'd probably been all right. Be a Millionaire Day. What type of day is that? But in fairness, right? And I'm not a millionaire. Trust, I'm nowhere near. I'm not even close. You know, I don't know what comes below millionaire, but I'm way below that. But to me, being a millionaire these days, you go, oh, they're a millionaire. Go, oh, all right, fair enough. Whereas, you know, 20 years ago, they're a millionaire. Oh, they're a millionaire, yeah. Well, you've got to be a billionaire nowadays, haven't you? To really... Again, these aren't worries that I really have. So, yeah. Anyway, Be a Millionaire Day today. See how you get on with that. 5 seconds of summer, young blood on the way after this lady. She's a millionaire many, many times over, but not a billionaire, I don't think. Or maybe she is. This is Madonna, Material Girl.

0: 5 seconds of summer, young blood on Bucks Radio. Not quite as young blood, but still beautiful blood. Oh, the handsome man that is Mr. Ben Mosby. He will be back tomorrow morning from 6 a.m. with his birthday club. If you haven't got involved in that, all you need to do, let us know about the special birthday that's happening in your life, and it will give him a mention on the radio and put him in the draw to win £50 to spend at the Works restaurant in Aylesbury or High Wycombe. And you can spend that on ice cream and waffles and all that sort of fun, fabulous stuff that the Works do. To get involved in this, get yourself online to bucks.radio and listen out for your mention tomorrow morning. Ben will be back from 6.
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7: Wendover Dean, Rocky Lane on that London road, still very busy, as is the Aston Clinton bypass onto a heavy Tring road right up to the Adams Garage Junction, Stockley.

Training Drive By on Bucks Radio. 20th of May. If you haven't figured out what to have for tea tonight, it's actually Quiche Lorraine Day today. So there you go. I mentioned that earlier on the show. Lorraine's not a person, though, because I asked, who's Lorraine? Who's Lorraine? And how come she got a quiche named after her? And was she happy about it? Because you just... Oh, what should we name after? A quiche. Yeah? Really? Yeah. Well, what did you want to call them? Fry up. Why? It doesn't... But no, Lorraine is a region in France that the quiche was named after. So there you go. There's your learning. And if your name's Lorraine, I'm sure you weren't named after a quiche at all. Maybe. Maybe you were, though. Who knows? You could have been called Ham Hock. It could have been worse. Right, that's BTS and Swim.

0: At 3 o'clock, the beautiful Mr. Nathan Cooper. He'll be back in from 10. Ben in with the breakfast show from 6. And still to come, Bucks Update for 7 o'clock and Dana Dawson, 3 is family to follow it.
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2: An increase to fuel duty has been scrapped. The rise expected in September will be postponed until the end of the year. Prime Minister Sir Keir Starmer made the announcement in the Commons.
3: We're backing drivers by extending the freeze in fuel duty for the rest of the year. This is possible because of the decisions taken by the Chancellor, making us the fastest growing economy in the G7. Mr. Speaker, this is not our war, but while the parties opposite wanted to jump into it, Labour will always protect working people.
2: Meanwhile, the government's embroiled in a row over using Russian oil for diesel and jet fuel in the UK. Crude oil that is processed in a third country will be used here. Conservative leader Kemi Badenoch is outraged.
4: Late last night, Mr. Speaker, the government snuck out an announcement that it was removing sanctions on Russian oil. So can the Prime Minister explain why oil from Russia is acceptable, but oil from Aberdeen is not?
2: The PM insists the arrangement will only be allowed for a temporary period while new, tougher sanctions are being implemented against Russia. The Ministry of Defence says two Russian warplanes have intercepted an unarmed RAF spy plane over the Black Sea. The Russian Su-35 fighter approached the British surveillance aircraft, getting close enough to trigger its emergency systems. The three women who died in the sea off Brighton Beach have been identified as sisters from North London. The bodies of Jane Editoro, Christine Walter and Rebecca Walter, who were all in their 30s, were discovered last week. Channel 4's chief executive says she's deeply sorry after allegations of sexual assault were made by contestants on Married at First Sight UK. Three women have made complaints against their on-screen husbands, all of whom deny any wrongdoing. And Harry Styles is to review his staging following complaints from fans over obstructed views. Some concertgoers in Amsterdam say they were unable to see the singer. That's the latest from Radio News Hub. I'm David Hall.
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3: An increase to fuel duty has been scrapped. A 5p levy was due to be introduced in September, but the freeze will now be extended until the end of the year. The move comes amid a row about the use of Russian oil being available as diesel and jet fuel in the UK. Conservative leader Kemi Badenoch is outraged at the Prime Minister.
4: He is now choosing to buy dirty Russian oil. That money will be used to fund the killing of Ukrainian soldiers. Isn't he ashamed?
3: New sanctions against Russia mean crude oil processed in a third country will be used here. But the PM insists the procedure is exactly what the previous government undertook.
5: This government has phased in sanctions in this way before, and the last government used exactly the same technique when they introduced sanctions. And when they did so, we supported them because we could see the sanctions were the right thing to do to bear down on Russia.
3: The three women who died in the sea off Brighton Beach have been identified as sisters from North London. The bodies of Jane Aditoro, Christina Walter and Rebecca Walter, who were all in their 30s, were discovered last week. An Ebola vaccine could take up to 9 months to be ready. Two have been developed, but neither have gone through clinical trials yet. Ex-Cuban President Raul Castro has been charged with murder in the United States. He's accused of ordering Cuban military jets to shoot down two civilian planes, killing four people in 1996. U.S. Attorney General Todd Blanche says no one is above the law.
6: Nations and their leaders cannot be permitted to target Americans. If you kill Americans, we will pursue you, no matter who you are, no matter what title you hold. And in this case, no matter how much time has passed.
3: And Aston Villa are kicking off their Europa League final against Freiburg. They're looking to win their first major trophy in 30 years. That's the latest from Radio News Hub. I'm David Hall.
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2: The fuel duty freeze has been extended until the end of the year. A 5 pence increase on a litre was due to be introduced in September. The announcement comes as the government's embroiled in a row about the use of Russian oil in the UK. Ministers have been accused of relaxing sanctions after diesel and jet fuel will be available here as long as it's refined in a third country. Trade Minister Chris Bryant insists it's a temporary measure.
3: We are not loosening any sanctions. The sanctions from today are tougher than they were yesterday. They're tougher than they were a month ago, and by the end of the year they will be even tougher, because we want to make sure that Russia doesn't prosper and doesn't prosper in its battle with Ukraine.
2: But Liberal Democrat leader Sir Ed Davey thinks ministers should look for an alternative.
4: I'm really worried because we need to support Ukraine in their fight against Russia, and I think we should be looking at a whole range of ideas, for example seizing Russian assets so we can help our country and help Ukraine.
2: An RAF jet was repeatedly and dangerously intercepted by Russian jets last month over the Black Sea. The Russian Su-35 fighter approached the British surveillance aircraft, getting close enough to trigger its emergency systems. A father has described his unbearable grief after his three daughters died in the sea off Brighton Beach. Jane Adetero, Christina Waters and Rebecca Waters, all in their 30s, died in the tragedy last week. Their father Joseph says his daughters were a beautiful light that filled our family with happiness and love. Wes Streeting has warned Labour it risks losing the fight against nationalism. He's addressed the Commons after quitting as Health Secretary.
5: I left the government because we are in the fight of our lives against nationalism. And it is a fight that we are currently losing. Unless we change course, we risk handing the keys of number 10 to reform.
2: And temperatures are set to rise as high as 30 degrees Celsius over the bank holiday weekend. That's the latest from Radio News Hub. I'm David Hall.
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2: The Prime Minister has called Ukrainian President Volodymyr Zelensky to reaffirm the UK's support for the war-torn country amid a furore over Russian oil. New sanctions mean crude oil from Russia can be used as diesel and jet fuel in the UK if it's refined in a third country, a move that's outraged Conservative leader Kemi Badenoch.
3: He is now choosing to buy dirty Russian oil. That money will be used to fund the killing of Ukrainian soldiers. Isn't he ashamed?
2: But Keir Starmer insists the procedure is temporary and exactly what the previous government undertook.
4: This government has phased in sanctions in this way before, and the last government used exactly the same technique when they introduced sanctions. And when they did so, we supported them because we could see the sanctions were the right thing to do to bear down on Russia.
2: Meanwhile, the fuel duty freeze has been extended until the end of the year. A 5 pence increase on a litre was due to be introduced in September. The three women who died in the sea off Brighton Beach have been identified as sisters from North London. The bodies of Jane Aditoro, Christina Walter and Rebecca Walter, who were all in their 30s, were discovered last week. Ex-Cuban President Raul Castro has been charged with murder in the United States. He's accused of ordering Cuban military jets to shoot down two civilian planes, killing four people in 1996. U.S. Attorney General Todd Blanche says no one's above the law.
5: Nations and their leaders cannot be permitted to target Americans. If you kill Americans, we will pursue you, no matter who you are, no matter what title you hold. And in this case, no matter how much time has passed.
2: And Harry Styles is to review the staging of his new tour following complaints from fans in Amsterdam over obstructed views. That's the latest from Radio News Hub. I'm David Hall.
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I told her, I ain't so sure about this place. 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And it seems like everybody's got a plan.

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3: The Prime Minister has spoken to President Zelensky amid the controversy over Russian oil. Sir Keir Starmer's reaffirmed the UK's support for Ukraine despite new sanctions, which mean crude oil from Russia can be used as diesel and jet fuel in the UK if it's refined in a third country. Trade Minister Chris Bryant insists it's a temporary measure.
4: We are not loosening any sanctions. The sanctions from today are tougher than they were yesterday. They're tougher than they were a month ago. And by the end of the year, they will be even tougher because we want to make sure that Russia doesn't prosper and doesn't prosper in its battle with Ukraine.
3: But Liberal Democrat leader Sir Ed Davey thinks ministers should look for an alternative.
5: I'm really worried because we need to support Ukraine in their fight against Russia, and I think we should be looking at a whole range of ideas, for example seizing Russian assets so we can help our country and help Ukraine.
3: Meanwhile, the fuel duty freeze has been extended until the end of the year. A 5p increase on a litre was due to be introduced in September. An RAF jet was repeatedly and dangerously intercepted by Russian jets last month over the Black Sea. The Russian Su-35 fighter approached the British surveillance aircraft, getting close enough to trigger its emergency systems. A father has described his unbearable grief after his three daughters died in the sea off Brighton Beach. Jane Adetoro, Christina Walters and Rebecca Walters, all in their 30s, died in the tragedy last week. Southampton have lost their appeal against their expulsion from the Championship playoffs. Middlesbrough will now face Hull in Saturday's final. Here's Saints fan Russell Kitching.
6: What the club do from this point on is so important because we've admitted to cheating. So we're a laughingstock. We've been ridiculed by our own club.
3: And Aston Villa have won the Europa League. They beat Freiburg 3-0 to win their first major trophy in more than 30 years. That's the latest from Radio News Hub. I'm David Hall.
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3: The Prime Minister has called Ukrainian President Volodymyr Zelensky to reaffirm the UK's support for the war-torn country amid a furore over Russian oil. New sanctions mean crude oil from Russia can be used as diesel and jet fuel in the UK if it's refined in a third country, a move that's outraged Conservative leader Kemi Badenoch.
4: He is now choosing to buy dirty Russian oil. That money will be used to fund the killing of Ukrainian soldiers. Isn't he ashamed?
3: But Keir Starmer insists the procedure is temporary and exactly what the previous government undertook.
5: This government has phased in sanctions in this way before, and the last government used exactly the same technique when they introduced sanctions. And when they did so, we supported them because we could see the sanctions were the right thing to do to bear down on Russia.
3: Meanwhile, the fuel duty freeze has been extended until the end of the year. A 5 pence increase on a litre was due to be introduced in September. The three women who died in the sea off Brighton Beach have been identified as sisters from North London. The bodies of Jane Aditoro, Christina Walter and Rebecca Walter, who were all in their 30s, were discovered last week. Ex-Cuban President Raul Castro has been charged with murder in the United States. He's accused of ordering Cuban military jets to shoot down two civilian planes, killing four people in 1996. U.S. Attorney General Todd Blanche says no one's above the law.
6: Nations and their leaders cannot be permitted to target Americans. If you kill Americans, we will pursue you, no matter who you are, no matter what title you hold. And in this case, no matter how much time has passed.
3: And Aston Villa have been crowned Europa League champions. They beat Freiburg 3-0 in Istanbul. It's their first major trophy in more than 30 years. That's the latest from Radio News Hub. I'm David Hall.
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2: 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Sir Keir Starmer's reaffirmed the UK's support for Ukraine despite new sanctions, which mean crude oil from